0: Molly's long, cool woman in a black dress. She had it all. What a great way to kick off hour four of Canada's Feel Good Party on your radio on a Saturday night. It's the Beach Party. I'm Darrell McLean, and I got to tell you, we have a fantastic lineup. Another hour of your favorite classic hits of the 70s and 80s, a little 60s, and lots more of your requests and dedications at 1-866-665-6070. Here we go.
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2: Hi there. This is Alex calling from Curtis. I just wanted to hear Carry Me, Carry by Dr. Hook. 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

0: playing the hits that sizzle. It's hot. The Saturday Night Beach Party with Daryl McClain.
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1: Hi, Daryl. Harold here from Nebraska. Never miss your show. I like to hear John Lennon's Woman and send it out to my beautiful wife, Diane. Thank you, Daryl.

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1: So what?
0: But it was number one on your 8-track player. Here's a Saturday Night Beach Party 8-track flashback.

0: 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One for Chris, who called in from Oshawa, wanted to hear Deep Purple's Smoke on the Water. What a great song. It peaked at number 4 in the charts, and the song took inspiration from a fire at the casino at Montereau, Switzerland on December 4th, 1971. Now, the band was going to record their Machine Head album right there after a Frank Zappa concert, but someone fired a flare gun at the ceiling during the Zappa show and set the place on fire. And that was the inspiration for the song.
1: I'm Daryl McLean, and I am so fired up to let you know that we're now booking for the Beach Party Caribbean Getaway 2027, coming up January 28th to February 4th of 2027. It's going to be the vacation of a lifetime. 7 days and nights at the exclusive Playa Car Beach Resort on the beautiful Riviera Maya. 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And then reach out to our travel specialist, Mike Sanderson. 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I'm so looking forward to being with you on the Beach Party Getaway.
0: Hey, back to the 60s we go next. Stand by for some classic Tommy James and the Shondells.
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0: We're loving those crazy 80s on the Saturday Night Beach Party for 1983. It's Kiss, Lick It Up for Jerry and Godrich, Ontario. Who wanted to hear that? We're feeling good. Let's get back to the phones.
1: Excuse me a minute. Yellow.
2: Hello, hello, hello. Is that Daryl?
0: It certainly is. And who would this be?
2: My name is Hyphen. H-Y-P-H-E-N. Hyphen, like a dash.
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0: Where are you calling from?
2: Ajax.
0: Oh, wonderful. Well, thanks very much for tuning in, Hyphen.
2: I am from the other side of the pond, but I live here now.
0: Right on. Well, I'm glad you're here, my friend, and thank you for calling. What can I do for you, Hyphen?
2: Well, I was thinking about a song, perhaps Free, All Right Now, an old English anthem.
0: Ah, yeah, love that good old glam rock. I tell you, those guys are awesome. I've got it for you, my friend, right here on the

0: 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Remember, you can enjoy us all week long on our website podcast at thebeachparty.ca. Well, there's one for a fellow named Hyphen calling in from Ajax, Ontario. And he's from across the big pond, the home country of those guys, Free and All Right Now, taking us back to 1970. That peaked at number 4. That's the first hit song with vocals by Paul Rogers, who later went on to join Bad Company and also played with a group called The Firm, and for a while he was with Queen. With All Right Now, Free helped lay the foundations for the rise of hard rock, stripping the earthy sound of British blues down to its raw core. Hope you enjoyed that. I'm Darrell McLean, and stand by for some classic Rolling Stones next.
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0: This is Lori from Oshawa.
1: She's back.
0: Yeah. Okay, thanks a lot. $5 guess. Roundabout.

You're listening to the Saturday Night Beach Party right here on your favorite beach party station. Taking care of another request tonight for Lori in Oshawa, Ontario. She wanted to hear some classic Yes from the Fragile album and Roundabout from back in 1971. That was Yes's big breakthrough hit. And Yes's lead singer, John Anderson, and guitarist Steve Howe wrote the song near the end of a tour when they were traveling in Scotland. And they were in the back of a van going from Aberdeen to Glasgow when the song came together. Odd by the scenery, Anderson came up with the lyrics like mountains come out of the sky and they stand there as the mountains would disappear into the clouds. What a great song. Hope you enjoyed hearing some classic Yes tonight on the Beach Party. I'm Daryl McLean. Hey, we're running out of time. We got time to squeeze in a couple more, including some good old Canadian rock and roll from Loverboy next.

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1: My name is Pat. I'm phoning from Peterborough.
2: Welcome to the beach party, Peterborough. Pat, are you having a good weekend?
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2: Thank you for listening to the beach party. What are you doing for fun this weekend?
1: Oh, I'm just relaxing and having a drink and hoping to hear some Ronnie Hawkins soon.
2: You got a favorite Ronnie Hawkins song?
1: Oh, no, I love them all.
2: All right, well, let's get on one of his great hits for you right now. Here's Ronnie Hawkins on the beach party.

0: Ronnie Hawkins stuck in Lodi. And my friend, we've come to the end of another 4 hours of fun radio on this Saturday night at the beach party. I'm Daryl McLean. Just want to take a moment to thank you so much for spending your time with me. Hope you enjoyed all this great music. It was fun, wasn't it? Hey, we're going to be back to do it all over again next weekend. But in the meantime, you can enjoy this weekend's shows all week long on our website podcast at thebeachparty.ca. Until next weekend, keep loving life and living large. Bye for now.
1: XFM weather, becoming partly cloudy this evening with a low plus 3, except minus 1 over the highlands. For tomorrow, cloudy with a chance of showers in the morning, about 10 millimeters of rain beginning near noon, with fog patches developing early in the afternoon. Wind becoming east 30 kilometers per hour, gusting to 50, except gusting to 70 along parts of the coast late in the afternoon, with temperatures steady near plus 5 and a UV index of moderate. Rain becoming mixed with flurries after midnight and fog patches dissipating. Easterly winds gusting up to 50, except gusting to 70 along parts of the coast and near 100 from Marguerite Harbour to Bay St. Lawrence. An overnight low of plus 2. And there's a look at your forecast on 98.9 XFM.
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0: He's just got the ick.
1: Jolene Harnish there, and her latest tune, it's called Dusty, here on Sounds Atlantic, Saturday Night Edition. Courtney Madison before that with Fair, Lenny Gallant, the band still playing, and José Champoux, and Just Between Friends. Welcome to a Saturday Night Sounds, John LeBlanc here. And over the next 2 hours, less the time we've already spent, we've got more where that came from. Campbell Johnston Black Market Band, we've got George Canyon, Andre Pettipaw coming up later in the program, some Piner and Christina Martin up next as Sounds Atlantic continues.
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0: David Miles, It Don't Matter, here on Sounds Atlantic. Why Go with Silk, Christina Martin 2, and Storm. Tomorrow morning, note for those that have their vehicles in winter storage at the Eastern Nova Scotia Exhibition Grounds, maybe their trailers or their big rigs or what have you, tomorrow is the day to pick them up. They'll be clearing out the barns and returning those vehicles to their owners. So pick up tomorrow at the Eastern Nova Scotia X Grounds from 8 a.m. until noon tomorrow. So don't sleep in.
1: XFM weather, becoming partly cloudy this evening with a low plus 3, except minus 1 over the highlands. For tomorrow, cloudy with a chance of showers in the morning, about 10 millimeters of rain beginning near noon, with fog patches developing early in the afternoon. Wind becoming east 30 kilometers per hour, gusting to 50, except gusting to 70 along parts of the coast late in the afternoon, with temperatures steady near plus 5 and a UV index of moderate. Rain becoming mixed with flurries after midnight and fog patches dissipating. Easterly winds gusting up to 50, except gusting to 70 along parts of the coast and near 100 from Margaret Harbour to Bay St. Lawrence. An overnight low of plus 2. And there's a look at your forecast on 98.9 XFM.

0: Jacqueline Upham there, singing about summer here on Sounds Atlantic. Selena Boland, The Way It Goes. Miles Goodwin and George Canyon, too, with The Speed of Life. Speaking of, can you believe that next week Mother's Day is here? Wasn't it just like January last week? Yep, Mother's Day is next Sunday, and we've got a lovely prize for your mom. It's a gift card to Antigonish 5 to $1. A lovely dinner for two at Gabriel's Bistro, floral arrangements from Elm Gardens, and a voucher from Nepsis Flotation. So relaxing. We're going to give two moms that prize. So to enter, next time you're downtown in Antigonish, go to Antigonish 5 to $1 on Main and put your mom's name in that ballot box. We're going to make the draw on the 7th. This coming Thursday.
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0: XFM weather, becoming partly cloudy this evening with a low plus 3, except minus 1 over the highlands. For tomorrow, cloudy with a chance of showers in the morning, about 10 millimeters of rain beginning near noon, with fog patches developing early in the afternoon. Wind becoming east 30 kilometers per hour, gusting to 50, except gusting to 70 along parts of the coast late in the afternoon, with temperatures steady near plus 5 and a UV index of moderate. Rain becoming mixed with flurries after midnight and fog patches dissipating. Easterly winds gusting up to 50, except gusting to 70 along parts of the coast and near 100 from Margaree Harbour to Bay St. Lawrence. An overnight low of plus 2. And there's a look at your forecast on 98.9 XFM.
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1: More talk, more things flood back, and then they don't go away again. But they're all there. It's from the heart, that's what it looks like. There are other people with terrible stories to tell, Nathan. When they had the anniversary of all the politicians, all the union reps.
0: That's the one thing that place taught me you could never forget. I'll stake my truth.

0: Andre Pettipaw, Gypsophila from 98.9 XFM. And before that, 11th and Duke. They were among the many performers at Flourish After Dark, which was held tonight in New Glasgow. Hope you had a chance to check some of that out. 11th and Duke, West of the Heart. And the Minglewood Band, too, Rockin' the Blues. We're into the second hour of Sounds Atlantic. And just ahead, some Luminosity 11, followed by Evan Cooper.
1: Are you looking for a quiet spot to enjoy a break or maybe have some lunch? 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

0: Going back to 2017, Rhea May, with some help from Classified, with Thoughts on Fire. Madeline Vossen, before that, I Yearn, and Evan Cooper, too, with Out of Love. We got some great ladies coming up. Elise Aaron and Dee Dee Austin on the way as Sounds Atlantic continues.
1: XFM weather, becoming partly cloudy this evening with a low plus 3, except minus 1 over the highlands. For tomorrow, cloudy with a chance of showers in the morning, about 10 millimeters of rain beginning near noon, with fog patches developing early in the afternoon. Wind becoming east 30 kilometers per hour, gusting to 50, except gusting to 70 along parts of the coast late in the afternoon, with temperatures steady near plus 5 and a UV index of moderate. Rain becoming mixed with flurries after midnight and fog patches dissipating. Easterly winds gusting up to 50, except gusting to 70 along parts of the coast and near 100 from Margaret Harbor to Bay St. Lawrence. An overnight low of plus 2. And there's a look at your forecast on 98.9 XFM.

0: That's Darlene Angevine, You Forgot About Me. Soul Filter with Quicksand Town. Dee Dee Austin, 16. Elise Aaron in there as well. And Salt. Just before we go for tonight, got Davenant Doyle with a Tragically Hip cover. And some John Mulaney in just a little bit. And I will be back tomorrow night to handle the Sunday night edition of Sounds Atlantic. So be around right after Cabret and Fiddles. I'll be in right through until midnight.
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XFM weather, becoming partly cloudy this evening with a low plus 3, except minus 1 over the highlands. For tomorrow, cloudy with a chance of showers in the morning, about 10 millimeters of rain beginning near noon, with fog patches developing early in the afternoon. Wind becoming east 30 kilometers per hour, gusting to 50, except gusting to 70 along parts of the coast late in the afternoon, with temperatures steady near plus 5 and a UV index of moderate. Rain becoming mixed with flurries after midnight and fog patches dissipating. Easterly winds gusting up to 50, except gusting to 70 along parts of the coast and near 100 from Marguerite Harbour to Bay St. Lawrence. An overnight low of plus 2. And there's a look at your forecast on 98.9 XFM.

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1: XFM weather, becoming partly cloudy this evening with a low plus 3, except minus 1 over the highlands. For tomorrow, cloudy with a chance of showers in the morning, about 10 millimeters of rain beginning near noon, with fog patches developing early in the afternoon. Wind becoming east 30 kilometers per hour, gusting to 50, except gusting to 70 along parts of the coast late in the afternoon, with temperatures steady near plus 5 and a UV index of moderate. Rain becoming mixed with flurries after midnight and fog patches dissipating. Easterly winds gusting up to 50, except gusting to 70 along parts of the coast and near 100 from Margaret Harbour to Bay St. Lawrence. An overnight low of plus 2. And there's a look at your forecast on 98.9 XFM. 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

XFM weather, becoming partly cloudy this evening with a low plus 3, except minus 1 over the highlands. For tomorrow, cloudy with a chance of showers in the morning, about 10 millimeters of rain beginning near noon, with fog patches developing early in the afternoon. Wind becoming east 30 kilometers per hour, gusting to 50, except gusting to 70 along parts of the coast late in the afternoon, with temperatures steady near plus 5 and a UV index of moderate. Rain becoming mixed with flurries after midnight and fog patches dissipating. Easterly winds gusting up to 50, except gusting to 70 along parts of the coast and near 100 from Margaree Harbour to Bay St. Lawrence. An overnight low of plus 2. And there's a look at your forecast on 98.9 XFM.

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2: XFM weather, becoming partly cloudy this evening with a low plus 3, except minus 1 over the highlands. For tomorrow, cloudy with a chance of showers in the morning, about 10 millimeters of rain beginning near noon, with fog patches developing early in the afternoon. Wind becoming east 30 kilometers per hour, gusting to 50, except gusting to 70 along parts of the coast late in the afternoon, with temperatures steady near plus 5 and a UV index of moderate. Rain becoming mixed with flurries after midnight and fog patches dissipating. Easterly winds gusting up to 50, except gusting to 70 along parts of the coast and near 100 from Margaret Harbor to Bay St. Lawrence. An overnight low of plus 2. And there's a look at your forecast on 98.9 XFM.

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XFM weather, becoming partly cloudy this evening with a low plus 3, except minus 1 over the highlands. For tomorrow, cloudy with a chance of showers in the morning, about 10 millimeters of rain beginning near noon, with fog patches developing early in the afternoon. Wind becoming east 30 kilometers per hour, gusting to 50, except gusting to 70 along parts of the coast late in the afternoon, with temperatures steady near plus 5 and a UV index of moderate. Rain becoming mixed with flurries after midnight and fog patches dissipating. Easterly winds gusting up to 50, except gusting to 70 along parts of the coast and near 100 from Margaret Harbour to Bay St. Lawrence. An overnight low of plus 2. And there's a look at your forecast on 98.9 XFM.

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6: XFM weather, cloudy with a chance of showers this morning. About 10 millimeters of rain beginning near noon with fog patches developing early in the afternoon. Wind becoming east, 30 kilometers per hour, gust to 50, except gust to 70 along parts of the coast. And temperature steady near plus 5 with a UV index of moderate. Rain becoming mixed with flurries after midnight and fog patches dissipating. Easterly winds gusting to 50, except gusting to 70 along parts of the coast. And near 100 from Margaree Harbor to Bay St. Lawrence with a low of plus 2. For tomorrow Monday, periods of rain with a high of 12. 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

0: Taking a look at community events, the Abercrombie Volunteer Fire Department is holding their Mother's Day pancake breakfast on Saturday, May 9th at the department from 8 to 11 a.m. Pancakes, sausages, homemade baked beans with juice, tea, or coffee. $10 for an adult-sized breakfast, $5 for kids 5 to 12 years of age, and kids under 5 get to eat for free. 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And speaking of Mother's Day, the Mother's Day weekend is the running of the Miss Miles 5K being put on by the YMCA of Pictou County. It's in downtown New Glasgow on May the 10th. And celebrate women, fitness, and community spirit. 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
2: XFM weather. Cloudy with a chance of showers this morning. About 10 millimeters of rain beginning near noon with fog patches developing early in the afternoon. Wind becoming east 30 kilometers per hour, gusting to 50, except gusting to 70 along parts of the coast. And temperature steady near plus 5 with a UV index of moderate. Rain becoming mixed with flurries after midnight and fog patches dissipating. Easterly winds gusting to 50, except gusting to 70 along parts of the coast, and near 100 from Margaree Harbour to Bay St. Lawrence, with a low of plus 2. For tomorrow Monday, periods of rain with a high of 12. 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
3: XFM weather. Cloudy with a chance of showers this morning. About 10 millimeters of rain beginning near noon with fog patches developing early in the afternoon. Wind becoming east 30 kilometers per hour, gusting to 50, except gusting to 70 along parts of the coast. And temperature steady near plus 5 with a UV index of moderate. Rain becoming mixed with flurries after midnight and fog patches dissipating. Easterly winds gusting to 50, except gusting to 70 along parts of the coast, and near 100 from Margaree Harbor to Bay St. Lawrence, with a low of plus 2. For tomorrow Monday, periods of rain with a high of 12. 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

Okay, over here, boys. We're squeezing in another song. 98.9, nothing but hits.

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1: XFM weather, cloudy with a chance of showers this morning. About 10 millimeters of rain beginning near noon, with fog patches developing early in the afternoon. Wind becoming east, 30 kilometers per hour, gusting to 50, except gusting to 70 along parts of the coast. And temperature steady near plus 5 with a UV index of moderate. Rain becoming mixed with flurries after midnight and fog patches dissipating. Easterly winds gusting to 50, except gusting to 70 along parts of the coast. And near 100 from Margaree Harbor to Bay St. Lawrence with a low of plus 2. For tomorrow Monday, periods of rain with a high of 12. 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
1: 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That's at 7 p.m. Admission is $20 to those 19 and older. Proceeds will go towards getting a new heating system for the Heatherton Center. 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
4: XFM weather, cloudy with a chance of showers this morning. About 10 millimeters of rain beginning near noon with fog patches developing early in the afternoon. Wind becoming east 30 kilometers per hour, gusting to 50, except gusting to 70 along parts of the coast. And temperature steady near plus 5 with a UV index of moderate. Rain becoming mixed with flurries after midnight and fog patches dissipating. Easterly winds gusting to 50, except gusting to 70 along parts of the coast, and near 100 from Marguerite Harbor to Bay St. Lawrence, with a low of plus 2. For tomorrow Monday, periods of rain with a high of 12. 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

XFM weather. Cloudy with a chance of showers this morning. About 10 millimeters of rain beginning near noon with fog patches developing early in the afternoon. Wind becoming east, 30 kilometers per hour, gusting to 50, except gusting to 70 along parts of the coast. And temperature steady near plus 5 with a UV index of moderate. Rain becoming mixed with flurries after midnight and fog patches dissipating. Easterly winds gusting to 50, except gusting to 70 along parts of the coast. And near 100 from Marguerite Harbor to Bay St. Lawrence with a low of plus 2. For tomorrow Monday, periods of rain with a high of 12. 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

XFM weather. Cloudy with a chance of showers this morning. About 10 millimeters of rain beginning near noon with fog patches developing early in the afternoon. Wind becoming east, 30 kilometers per hour, gusting to 50, except gusting to 70 along parts of the coast. And temperature steady near plus 5 with a UV index of moderate. Rain becoming mixed with flurries after midnight and fog patches dissipating. Easterly winds gusting to 50, except gusting to 70 along parts of the coast and near 100 from Marguerite Harbor to Bay St. Lawrence with a low of plus 2. For tomorrow Monday, periods of rain with a high of 12. 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
2: XFM weather, cloudy with a chance of showers this morning. About 10 millimeters of rain beginning near noon with fog patches developing early in the afternoon. Wind becoming east, 30 kilometers per hour, gusting to 50, except gusting to 70 along parts of the coast. And temperature steady near plus 5 with a UV index of moderate. Rain becoming mixed with flurries after midnight and fog patches dissipating. Easterly winds gusting to 50, except gusting to 70 along parts of the coast. And near 100 from Margaree Harbor to Bay St. Lawrence with a low of plus 2. For tomorrow Monday, periods of rain with a high of 12. 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
3: XFM weather. Cloudy with a chance of showers this morning. About 10 millimeters of rain beginning near noon with fog patches developing early in the afternoon. Wind becoming east 30 kilometers per hour, gusting 50, except gusting 70 along parts of the coast. And temperature steady near plus 5 with a UV index of moderate. Rain becoming mixed with flurries after midnight and fog patches dissipating. Easterly winds gusting to 50, except gusting to 70 along parts of the coast and near 100 from Marguerite Harbor to Bay St. Lawrence with a low of plus 2. For tomorrow Monday, periods of rain with a high of 12. 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
1: Let us place ourselves in the presence of God as we pray. O God, our Father, we thank you for the blessings of a quiet and restful night. We thank you for the peace and security of our country, Canada, a land richly endowed with natural resources which you have entrusted to us. Help us to use those resources in such a way that we may pass them along to future generations in accordance with your divine plan of creation. As followers of Christ, your Son, O God, we pray for our brothers and sisters in other parts of the world, but especially for those in countries which are being torn apart by war, famine, and political unrest. We ask you to inspire all those in authority in such countries to govern in the spirit of justice, love, and human dignity. May the Spirit of Christ guide all their efforts so that your divine plan of creation may be brought to perfection. Bless the men and women who fought for our country's freedom in times of wars and conflicts. Grant to those who lost their lives in the defense of freedom the peace and happiness of eternity. Help us to show our gratitude by our love for you and our love for the members of our human family. We ask all this, O God, through the merits of your Son, our Lord Jesus Christ, who lives and reigns forever and ever. Amen.
2: Good morning, and here is your marine forecast. We start with Sable. The western half has a storm warning, with wind southeast 15 knots increasing to east 25 late this morning, wind increasing to east 40 near noon, and to southwest 50 knots this evening, wind diminishing to west 40 overnight, and to southwest 30 by Monday afternoon. There's also a storm warning for the eastern half of Sable. Wind light increasing to southeast 15 knots this morning, and then to east 25 near noon. Wind increasing to southeast 35 knots this afternoon and to southwest 50 late tonight. Wind diminishing to southwest 40 knots after midnight and to southwest 30 Monday evening. For Eastern Shore's western half, there's a gale warning. Wind southeast 15 knots increasing to east 25 late this morning, then increasing to east 40 this afternoon, and then westerly 40 this evening. Wind backing to southwest 35 knots Monday morning, then diminishing to southwest 30 Monday afternoon. There's a gale warning for the eastern half of Eastern Shore as well. Wind light increasing to southeast 15 knots this morning and to east 25 near noon. Wind increasing to east 35 this afternoon and to southwest 45 late tonight. Wind diminishing to southwest 35 Monday morning and to southwest 30 Monday night. Foreshoe has a gale warning. Wind light increasing to east 20 knots this afternoon and to easterly 35 early tonight. Wind veering to south 35 near midnight and to southwest 40 knots overnight, then diminishing to southwest 30 Monday evening. There's a gale warning for the Northumberland Strait, where winds southeast 10 to 15 knots will increase to easterly 20 this afternoon and to northeast 35 tonight. Wind becoming westerly 35 knots overnight, then diminishing to west 30 near noon Monday and backing to southwest 20 to 25 knots Monday night. For Gulf Magdalen's northwestern half, there's a gale warning as well. Wind variable 10 to 15 knots, becoming southeast 15 this morning, then increasing to northeast 20 this afternoon. Wind increasing to northeast 25 to 35 knots tonight, backing to northwest 35 Monday morning. Wind diminishing to west 30 Monday afternoon, and backing to southwest 25 knots Monday evening. And finally, for the southeastern half of Gulf Magdalen, there is a gale warning. Wind variable 10 to 15 knots, becoming southeast 15 this morning, then increasing to northeast 20 this afternoon. Wind increasing to easterly 25 to 35 knots this evening, with gusts to 55 knots from Margaree Harbour to Bay St. Lawrence. Wind diminishing to variable 15 knots after midnight, then increasing to westerly 35 Monday morning. Wind diminishing to west 30 Monday afternoon, backing to southwest 25 Monday night. And that is your marine forecast. Good morning. 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
2: It's a special day for graduating students at St. FX. At two ceremonies, about 1,100 students will receive their degrees and diplomas at the university's spring convocation. The university will also confer honorary degrees to three people, Inverness County native and entertainer Natalie McMaster, elder St. FX knowledge keeper and former Buckingeck chief Kerry Prosper, and businessman, philanthropist, and former St. FX Board of Governors chair Mark Wallace. St. FX will honor several members of its faculty at convocation as well. Dr. Kaylin Wright of the English Department will receive the President's Research Award. Dr. Charlene Weaving in Human Kinetics is the recipient of the University Research Award. And the Outstanding Faculty Teaching Award will go to Dr. Darian DeWolf of the Department of Math and Statistics. The university will also confer the honorary title of Professor Emerita to a longtime member of its faculty, Dr. Susan Vincent of the Department of Anthropology. The McKenna family and St. FX University have announced a $40 million scholarship program, with the family and the university contributing $2 million each per year for the next 10 years. The university says it's the largest single private philanthropic contribution to the school. Former New Brunswick Premier Frank McKenna says when fully implemented, these will be the largest scholarships in the country. McKenna says there's several reasons why he wanted to be a part of this scholarship program, noting the university was a big part of his life. He met his wife at St. FX, then three children went there, followed by five grandchildren. McKenna said he's a massive fan of what St. FX has done in terms of social activism and creating a climate for vigorous debate, adding the family became very committed to the university and wanted to repay St. FX for how good it's been to the family.
4: As somebody who'd been in public life, I grew up in a pretty poor family in New Brunswick and was blessed at the opportunity to become Premier of New Brunswick and later Ambassador for Canada, and I feel like I truly have been blessed. And when the time came in my life when I could pay it forward, and I wanted to pay it forward, and our family are all unanimous that we want to give back to the country, and we also want to stimulate a whole new generation of leaders who will be a great force multiplier going forward.
2: McKenna says the scholarship program will feature a work-study term overseas, pointing out he wants to help develop not only well-educated leaders, but worldly leaders. A student who gets the maximum $125,000 scholarship will receive it over 4 years. After 10 years, McKenna says the family and St. FX will look at recommitting to a program going forward, adding this may be just the beginning of many tens of millions of dollars going into the university. Heavy rainfall and strong winds are expected across the mainland today. Environment Canada says between 25 and 40 millimeters of rain is expected by tomorrow morning, with higher amounts in the heaviest showers. As well, the low-pressure system will churn out southeasterly gusts reaching 70 kilometers an hour, which will shift to northerly gusts as the storm moves west to east. The heaviest rain will be in central and western Nova Scotia, with wet snow mixing in over higher elevations. Today marks the 81st anniversary of the end of the Battle of the Atlantic. It was the longest continuous military campaign during the Second World War, lasting 5 years. To commemorate the service and sacrifice of thousands of Canadians, the Royal Canadian Navy will lead a special ceremony at Point Pleasant Park in Halifax. The ceremony will include a roll call of ships and air squadrons lost during the battle, as well as a wreath-laying ceremony, a military flypast, and music from the Stadacona Band. Canada's poverty rate barely budged in 2024, staying well above 2020 levels. Stats Canada says 11% of Canadians lived in poverty in 2024, up from 7% in 2020. The agency says racialized groups, Indigenous people, and Canadians living with disabilities continue to experience higher levels of poverty. StatsCan calculates the poverty rate as the proportion of people who cannot afford the cost of a specific basket of goods and services in their community after adjusting for family size. And Prime Minister Mark Carney has touched down in Armenia this morning ahead of the European Political Community Summit, which will touch on strategic cooperation in politics, security, and infrastructure. Carney is set to hold bilateral discussions with a number of world leaders there, including the presidents of Ukraine and the European Union, as well as the prime ministers of Spain, Italy, and Poland. However, University of Ottawa International Studies professor Jean-François Ratel says it's disappointing that Carney's visit doesn't seem to be aimed at continuing Canada's years of advocacy for peace and democracy in Armenia. Weather is next for Nova Sustainable Fuels.
5: Nova Sustainable Fuels is proposing a large-scale sustainable fuels project powered by wind and solar right here on the Eastern Shore. 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
2: XFM weather, there is a Lesuit wind warning in effect for the Cape Breton Highlands. For today, on the mainland, cloudy with a good chance of showers this morning and rain beginning near noon with 10 millimeters expected. On Cape Breton, it's cloudy with a chance of showers or drizzle this morning and in the early afternoon with rain beginning in the afternoon. 5 millimeters expected over southern parts of Cape Breton and less than 5 millimeters in the north. Fog patches will also develop across the region early this afternoon. Wind becoming southeast to 40 and then east at 30 to 60 kilometers per hour with gusts to 70 along parts of the mainland coast this afternoon. Temperatures near plus 5 on the mainland. Temperatures will fall to plus 3 in the afternoon for southern Cape Breton. And for northern Cape Breton, the high temperature will be 11, but then fall to 6 during the afternoon. Tonight, on the mainland, rain mixing with flurries overnight, giving 5 to 10 millimeters. For Cape Breton, periods of rain mixed with drizzle for southern Cape Breton, giving 10 to 15 millimeters. For the north, periods of rain will become cloudy with a good chance of showers or flurries overnight and 5 millimeters by morning. Fog patches will lift near midnight. Winds east 30 to 60. With gusts to 80 along parts of the coast in the evening, then becoming light, and then shifting to west winds 40 to 70 near midnight on the mainland, and southwest 40 to 70 near midnight for southern Cape Breton. In northern Cape Breton, winds will be east at 40 to 60, with gusts to 100 kilometers an hour from Margaree Harbour to Bay St. Lawrence beginning late tonight. The wind will be light after midnight, and then become west 50 to 70 before morning. Temperatures near plus 3 this evening with a low of 0 over the Highlands. Currently, in New Glasgow, it's 8 degrees. In Port Hawkesbury, it's plus 1. And in Antigonish, it's currently 4. 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
2: In NHL playoff hockey, Logan Stankoven scored twice. Jackson Blake had a goal and an assist, and the Carolina Hurricanes blanked the visiting Flyers 3-0. Frederick Anderson made 19 saves to get the shutout, and Mike Riley added 2 assists as the Canes grabbed a 1-0 lead in that second round series. Game 2 is tomorrow in Raleigh, North Carolina. The Professional Women's Hockey League had their playoff semifinals continue. Minnesota took the first game against Montreal in overtime, 5-4, now lead that best of 5, 1-0, while Ottawa has tied their series with the Boston Fleet 3-1, and they each have 1 victory. Joel Embiid and the visiting Philadelphia 76ers advanced to the Eastern Conference semifinals, beating the Jason Tatum-less Boston Celtics 109-100 to complete the NBA's 14th comeback from a 3-1 series deficit. Embiid finished with 34 points and 12 rebounds. Philadelphia will now visit the third-seeded Knicks on Monday for Game 1 of the second playoff round. Kazuma Okamoto hit his third home run in 2 days. Brandon Valenzuela homered in an 8-run eighth, and the Blue Jays beat the Minnesota Twins 11-4. The Jays scored a season high in runs while winning for the 6th time over 8 games, but saw George Springer leave with an injury after being hit by a pitch on his left foot in the 3rd inning. Manager John Schneider said x-rays showed no new fracture. In other American League games, the Yankees got the win 9-4 over Baltimore. Cleveland hammered the Athletics 14-6. Houston doubled Boston 6-3. Detroit 5-1 over Texas. And Kansas City squeaked past Seattle 3-2 in 10 innings. In the National League, the Cubs shut down Arizona 2-0. It was Miami 4-0 over the Phillies. Milwaukee beat Washington 4-1. Pittsburgh hammered Cincinnati 17-7. St. Louis 3-2 over the Dodgers, and Atlanta 9-1 over Colorado. In interleague play, Tampa Bay defeated San Francisco 5-1. The Chicago White Sox shut down the Padres 4-0, and it took 10 innings for the Angels to get the upper hand 4-3 over the New York Mets. It's 7:12, the most local news and sports, anytime at 989xfm.ca.

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1: XFM weather. Got a lace of wet wind warning for the highlands for tonight. Today, it's cloudy and a chance of some showers, maybe a bit of drizzle this morning. But the rain will start around noon on the mainland and reach Cape Breton this afternoon. And fog patches developing early in the afternoon. Temperatures near plus 5 on the mainland. It'll fall to plus 3 on southern Cape Breton this afternoon. It'll hit 11 in northern Cape Breton, but then drop to 6 during the afternoon. Tonight, rain on the mainland, mixing with some flurries overnight. Periods of rain mixed with drizzle on Cape Breton, turning to a good chance of showers or flurries in northern Cape Breton overnight. Winds gusting up to 100 in the highlands starting late tonight. Other areas will see gusts of 60 to 80. And temperatures near plus 3, a low of 0 in the highlands. Monday, showers ending in the morning on the mainland. Rain ending near noon for Cape Breton. And even a bit of snow in the highlands tomorrow as well. The high 7 to 12 degrees. Currently, 8 degrees in New Glasgow. 2 in Port Hawkesbury. Antigonish, currently 4.

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1: 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It's a special day for graduating students at St. FX. At two ceremonies, about 1,100 students will receive their degrees and diplomas at the school's spring convocation. The university will also confer honorary degrees to three individuals: Inverness County native and entertainer Natalie McMaster, elder St. FX knowledge keeper and former Buckingeck chief Kerry Prosper, as well as businessman, philanthropist, and former chair of the St. FX Board of Governors Mark Wallace. St. FX will honor several members of its faculty at convocation as well. Dr. Kaylin Wright of the English Department will receive the President's Research Award. Dr. Charlene Weaving in Human Kinetics is the recipient of the University Research Award, while the Outstanding Faculty Teaching Award goes to Dr. Darian DeWolf of the Department of Math and Statistics. The university will also confer the honorary title of Professor Emerita to a longtime member of its faculty, Dr. Susan Vincent of the Department of Anthropology. The McKenna family and St. FX University have announced a $40 million scholarship program, with the family and the university contributing $2 million each per year for the next 10 years. The university says it's the largest single private philanthropic contribution to the school. Former New Brunswick Premier Frank McKenna says when fully implemented, these will be the largest scholarships in Canada. McKenna says there's several reasons why he wanted to be part of this scholarship program, noting the university was a big part of his life. He met his wife at St. FX, then three children went there, followed by five grandchildren. McKenna said he's a massive fan of what St. FX has done in terms of social activism and creating a climate for vigorous debate, adding the family became very committed to the university and wanted to repay St. FX for how good it's been to the family.
3: Somebody who'd been in public life, I grew up in a pretty poor family in New Brunswick and was blessed at the opportunity to become Premier of New Brunswick and later Ambassador for Canada, and I feel like I truly have been blessed. And when the time came in my life when I could pay it forward, and I wanted to pay it forward, and our family are all unanimous that we want to give back to the country, and we also want to stimulate a whole new generation of leaders who will be a great force multiplier going forward.
1: McKenna said the scholarship program will feature a work-study term overseas, pointing out he wants to help develop not only well-educated leaders, but worldly ones. A student who gets the maximum $125,000 scholarship will receive it over 4 years. After 10 years, he says the family and St. FX will look at recommitting to a program going forward, adding this may be just the beginning of many tens of millions going into St. FX. Just on the McKenna side alone, there will be about 200 scholarships. Saturday marked 1 year since the disappearance of two children in rural Pictou County. Some 50 people gathered outside the RCMP detachment in Stellarton, demanding answers about exactly what happened to Lily and Jack Sullivan. Police were told the six-year-old girl and her four-year-old brother wandered away from their Lansdowne Station home, with very few clues emerging about their whereabouts since then. A senior Mountie said earlier this week that there's only a slim chance the children were still alive. The latest assessment of Atlantic cod stocks in the Bay of Fundy and the Scotian Shelf off the province's Atlantic coast shows decades of struggle aren't over. A new report has found the lowest number of young fish on record. The Department of Fisheries and Oceans says the cod stocks have remained in the critical zone since 2008, and there's no sign of any change. Researchers say the exact cause driving the species decline is unclear, although it could be a combination of factors like predation and water temperatures. Parts of two lobster fishing areas off the coast of Prince Edward Island are closed today after an endangered North Atlantic right whale was detected off the province's north shore. The Federal Fisheries Department says an acoustic buoy picked up the whale's call in the Gulf of St. Lawrence, resulting in a two-week closure in lobster fishing areas 24 and 26A. About 100 lobster fishers based in North Lake and Souris have to move their gear by 5 p.m. Stats Canada says food insecurity was down in 2024 after 3 years on the rise. The agency says about 24% of Canadians lived in households that reported some form of food insecurity in 2024, down by more than 360,000 people from 2023. However, the poverty rate barely budged for the year, staying well above 2020 levels at 11%. Toronto Metropolitan University Associate Professor Allison Kemper says many Canadians find themselves increasingly stretched with food, housing, and fuel prices, each a current problem. Prime Minister Mark Carney is in Armenia for the first visit by a Canadian Prime Minister since 2018. Carney is taking part in the European Political Community Summit, the first time a representative of a non-European country will attend the meetings. Former Prime Minister Justin Trudeau attended the Francophonie Summit in Armenia 8 years ago. And an Edmonton judge is expected to rule next week on a court challenge launched by a group of Alberta First Nations against a separatist petition in the province. The group argues the petition violates treaty rights. The head of the group Stay Free Alberta says it plans to hand their paperwork to Election Alberta's head office in Edmonton tomorrow. Saturday was the last day for Alberta separatists to gather petition signatures that could trigger a referendum on pulling the province out of Confederation. Weather is next for Nova Sustainable Fuels.
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1: XFM weather, there is a Lesuette wind warning for the Cape Breton Highlands. Today, on the mainland, cloudy with a good chance of showers this morning and rain beginning near noon. Expect 10 millimeters by this evening. For Cape Breton, it's cloudy with a chance of showers or drizzle this morning and early afternoon, with rain beginning in the afternoon, up to 5 millimeters on the island. Fog patches will develop for both Cape Breton and the mainland early this afternoon as winds become southeast of 40 and then east 30 to 60 kilometers an hour in the afternoon, gusting to 70 along parts of the mainland coast. Temperatures will hold near plus 5 on the mainland today. Temperatures will fall to plus 3 over southern Cape Breton this afternoon. In northern Cape Breton, expect a high of 11, with the temperature dropping to 6 during the afternoon. Tonight's for the mainland rain, mixing with flurries overnight, 5 to 10 millimeters expected. For Cape Breton, periods of rain mixed with drizzle over southern regions and becoming cloudy in the north with a good chance of showers or flurries overnight. Expect 10 to 15 millimeters of rain over southern Cape Breton, 5 millimeters of rain for the north. Fog patches will dissipate around midnight. For the eastern mainland and southern Cape Breton, east winds 30 to 60 with gusts to 80 along parts of the coast this evening, becoming light, and then shifting to west winds 40 to 70 near midnight. Northern Cape Breton will see winds east 40 to 60 with gusts to 100 from Margaree Harbour to Bay St. Lawrence beginning late this evening. Winds will turn light after midnight and become west 50 to 70 kilometers an hour before morning. Temperatures tonight near plus 3 with a low of 0 over the Cape Breton Highlands. Monday, for the mainland, showers ending in the morning, then clearing. For Cape Breton, rain ending near noon in the south and in the afternoon for northern Cape Breton, and then clearing. There'll be snow over the highlands ending early afternoon. Expect about 2 millimeters of rain for southern Cape Breton on Monday, while in northern Cape Breton, expect 15 to 25 millimeters of rain and 5 centimeters of snow on the highlands. Winds westerly at 30 to 50 kilometers per hour on the mainland, 50 to 70 kilometers per hour on Cape Breton. But in northern Cape Breton, the winds will shift to southwest 30 to 50 on Monday afternoon. A high of 12 degrees, near 7 along parts of the coast, except in northern Cape Breton, expect a high of 9 degrees. Monday night, clear with a low of plus 5. Northern Cape Breton will see cloudy periods at a low of 7. The outlook for Tuesday, sunny. A high of 20 for Pictou and Antigonish counties, and for Guysborough and Cape Breton, the high 17, except 12 on parts of the coast. Wednesday, a mix of sun and cloud, sunny for northern Cape Breton. Wednesday's highs will range from 19 for Pictou and Antigonish to 11 for Guysborough,
5: And on Cape Breton, it's a high of 18, except 12 on parts of the coast. And for Thursday, expect showers at a high of 12. Currently in New Glasgow, it's 8 degrees. In Port Hawkesbury, it is 3. Outside the XFM studios in Antigonish, it is 6 degrees. The relative humidity is 89%, and the barometric pressure is at 101.8 kilopascals. 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
5: In the NHL playoffs, Logan Stankoven scored twice. Jackson Blake had a goal and an assist, and the Carolina Hurricanes blanked the visiting Flyers 3-0. Frederick Anderson made 19 saves for the shutout. Mike Riley added 2 assists as the Canes took the first game in their second round series. Game 2 is Monday in Raleigh, North Carolina. In professional women's hockey, they are into the semifinals, and Minnesota opened their series against Montreal with an overtime win, 5-4, and now lead that best of 5, 1-0, while Ottawa has tied things with Boston at a game apiece, defeating the Fleet 3-1. Joel Embiid and the visiting Philadelphia 76ers are in the Eastern Conference semifinals, beating the Jason Tatumless Boston Celtics 109-100 to complete the NBA's 14th comeback from a 3-1 series deficit. Embiid finished with 34 points and 12 rebounds. Philadelphia will now visit the third-seeded Knicks on Monday to begin the second round. Kazuma Okamoto hit his third homer in 2 days. Brandon Valenzuela homered in an 8-run eighth inning, and the Blue Jays beat the Minnesota Twins 11-4. While the Blue Jays scored a season high in runs while winning for the 6th time in 8 games, George Springer had to leave with an injury after being hit with a pitch on the left foot in the 3rd inning. Manager John Schneider said x-rays showed no new fracture. Another American League play, the Yankees defeated Baltimore 9-4. Cleveland over the Athletics 14-6. Houston doubled Boston 6-3. Detroit 5-1 over the Texas Rangers. And the Royals got by Seattle 3-2 in 10 innings. National League play, the Cubs blanked Arizona 2-0, and Miami was 4-0 over Philadelphia. Milwaukee beat Washington 4-1. Pittsburgh clobbered Cincinnati 17-7. St. Louis 3-2 over the Dodgers, and Atlanta outscored Colorado 9-1. In interleague play, it was Tampa Bay 5-1 over the San Francisco Giants. The White Sox shut down the Padres 4-0, and the LA Angels defeated the Mets in 10 innings 4-3. Golden Tempo won the Kentucky Derby at odds of 23-1 to make Sherry DeVoe the first woman to train the winner of the opening leg of the Triple Crown. And DeVoe is just the second female trainer to win any Triple Crown race after Jenna Antonucci won with Arcangelo in the Belmont Stakes 3 years ago. Jockey Jose Ortiz won the Derby for the first time in his 11th try. It's 8:13, the most local news and sports, anytime at 989xfm.ca.

0: Jack Wagner, soap opera star and singer, who hit number two with that song back in 84. It's All I Need. Roberta Flack with Donny Hathaway, famously from New Kids, and The Closer I Get to You. It's 8:21. It's a Sunday morning. Hello, John LeBlanc here. The hits keep on coming. We're going to hear some great stuff from Neil Diamond. We've got Ray Stevens, Rita McNeil coming up as well. And there's another community breakfast happening this morning. I love these. St. Andrews Community Center is the site. The firefighters of St. Andrews are there, going to be serving up breakfast starting at 9 this morning and continuing until 2. All the important stuff will be there: scrambled eggs, sausage, ham, hash browns, etc. $14 for the adult-sized breakfast, and kids can eat for 8. They will also be selling 50-50 at the door. That's from 9 till noon at St. Andrews Community Center.
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0: That's Anne Murray. Some new material from her, but still sounds as great as ever. Rest Easy in My Love. And Rita McNeil before that said, I wasn't going to tell nobody. It's 8:30, and I got some things to talk about, specifically yard sales, brought to you by KTV and Monastery.
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0: XFM weather, cloudy and a good chance of some showers, maybe a bit of drizzle, turning to rain near noon on the mainland and this afternoon on Cape Breton. We'll also see temperatures hold around plus 5 for the mainland, but then fall to plus 3 this afternoon for southern Cape Breton and fall to 6 this afternoon in northern Cape Breton. Tonight, rain mixing with flurries overnight for the mainland. Periods of rain mixing with a bit of drizzle for Cape Breton, turning to a good chance of showers or flurries overnight in the north. There's also strong winds gusting up to 80 on parts of the coast, and there is a Les Souettes wind warning in the Highlands. Gusts could reach 100 kilometers an hour there starting late tonight, but ending at some point overnight. Temperatures near plus 3 this evening with a low of 0 in the Highlands. And then tomorrow, showers will end in the morning on the mainland. Rain ending near noon on Cape Breton, followed by clearing with a bit of snow in the Highlands as well. Temperatures ranging from 7 to 12 degrees. Currently 8 in New Glasgow, 2 in Port Hawkesbury, 7 for Antigonish, with Engelbert Humperdinck.

0: Neil Diamond, I am, I said, Dan Engelbert Humperdinck with Release Me. It's 8:40 on this Sunday morning. Keeping one eye on the outage map for NSP, and there's one that's popped up in the Petit de Gras island area, about 750 customers affected, and they expect to have things back up before 12:45 today. So that's on Petit de Gras Island. There's about 750 customers dealing with an outage this morning, and NSP have crews there. They're working to get it back up before 12:45 today.
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2: The following is a notice from the town of Antigonish. Construction on the Bay Street project continues on the east end of Main Street. Beginning today, traffic control will be in place each evening, starting at 6 p.m., and will remain in effect overnight until 7 a.m. These nightly traffic measures will continue through the week, concluding Friday morning. The town apologizes for any inconveniences this work may cause and appreciates your patience as they work to finish this project.
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Good morning from the XFM Newsroom. I'm John LeBlanc. It is a special day for graduating students at St. FX. At two ceremonies, about 1,100 students will receive their degrees and diplomas at the school's spring convocation. The university will also confer honorary degrees to three individuals, Inverness County native and fiddler Natalie McMaster, elder St. FX knowledge keeper and former chief of Buckengeck First Nation, Kerry Prosper, as well as businessman, philanthropist, and former chair of the St. FX Board of Governors, Mark Wallace. St. FX will honor several members of its faculty at convocation today. Dr. Kaylin Wright of the English Department is receiving the President's Research Award. Dr. Charlene Weaving in Human Kinetics will get the University Research Award. And the Outstanding Faculty Teaching Award goes to Dr. Darian DeWolf of the Department of Math and Statistics. The university will also confer the honorary title of Professor Emerita to a longtime member of its faculty, Dr. Susan Vincent of the Department of Anthropology. Today marks the 81st anniversary of the end of the Battle of the Atlantic, the longest continuous military campaign during the Second World War, lasting 5 years. To commemorate the service and sacrifice of thousands of Canadians, the Royal Canadian Navy will lead a special ceremony at Point Pleasant Park in Halifax. The ceremony will include a roll call of ships and air squadrons lost during the battle, as well as a wreath-laying ceremony, a military flypast, and music from the Stadacona Band. Parts of two lobster fishing areas off the coast of Prince Edward Island are closed today after an endangered North Atlantic right whale was detected off the province's north shore. The Federal Fisheries Department says an acoustic buoy picked up the whale's call in the Gulf of St. Lawrence, resulting in a two-week closure in lobster fishing areas 24 and 26A. About 100 lobster fishers based in North Lake and Surrey have to move their gear by 5 p.m. Senators say they're concerned about the growing list of vacancies in the upper chamber as the appointment process for new members remains unclear. Prime Minister Mark Carney hasn't appointed a single senator since he took office in March of last year, and there are currently 9 vacancies, with 6 more to come before the end of the year. There are also 24 vacancies on the Independent Advisory Board for Senate Appointments, the body that provides non-binding, merit-based recommendations to the Prime Minister. Non-affiliated Senator Mary Lou McFedrin says she's convinced the vacancies point to the end of an era and that the government may be going back to cronyism. Bernadette Clement, who sits as an independent senator, says vacancies mean less representation and fewer perspectives. She says she and other senators don't have a direct answer to how appointments will be made under the current Liberal government. XFM weather, a Lay-Sowet wind warning for the Cape Breton Highlands. Today, cloudy with a good chance of showers this morning, with rain beginning near noon on the mainland, 10 millimeters expected. While for Cape Breton, it's cloudy with a chance of showers or drizzle into the early afternoon, and then rain beginning in the afternoon, up to 5 millimeters on the island. Fog patches will develop early this afternoon. Winds southeast to 40, becoming east 30 to 60 this afternoon, with gusts to 70 on parts of the mainland coast. Temperatures falling to between plus 4 and 6 this afternoon. Tonight's on the mainland rain, mixing with some flurries overnight, 5 to 10 millimeters expected. Periods of rain mixed with drizzle for southern Cape Breton, giving 10 to 15 millimeters by morning. In northern Cape Breton, periods of rain will turn cloudy with a good chance of showers or flurries overnight, with 5 millimeters to come. Fog patches dissipating near midnight. For the eastern mainland and southern Cape Breton, east winds 30 to 60, with gusts to 80 along parts of the coast during the evening, becoming light, and then west 40 to 70 near midnight. Northern Cape Breton will see winds from the east at 40 to 60 kilometers an hour, gusting to 100 from Margaree Harbour to Bay St. Lawrence starting late this evening, turning light after midnight, and then becoming west 50 to 70 before Monday morning. Temperatures holding near plus 3 tonight with a low of 0 over the Highlands. Currently in New Glasgow, it's 9 degrees. In Port Hawkesbury, it is 4, and in Antigonish, currently 8. In XFM Sports, Logan Stankoven scored twice. Jason Blake had a goal and an assist, and the Carolina Hurricanes shut down the visiting Philadelphia Flyers 3-0 to win the first game in their second round playoff series. Game 2 is in North Carolina tomorrow. Professional Women's Hockey League had their playoff semifinals continue. Ottawa tied their series with Boston at 1 apiece with a 3-1 victory.
while Minnesota took the first of their best-of-five series against Montreal 5-4 in overtime. The Philadelphia 76ers are now the 14th NBA team to come back from a 3-1 series deficit. They eliminated the Boston Celtics 109-100. Joel Embiid finished with 34 points and 12 rebounds. Next up for Philadelphia, the third-seeded New York Knicks. The second-round series begins Monday. In American League Baseball, Toronto got another win over Minnesota, 11-4. The Yankees beat Baltimore 9-4. Cleveland, 14-6 over the Athletics. Houston doubled the Red Sox 6-3. Detroit outscored Texas 5-1. And Kansas City got by Seattle 3-2 in 10 innings. In the National League, it was the Cubs 2-0 over Arizona. Miami shut down Philadelphia 4-0. Milwaukee 4-1 over Washington. Pittsburgh clobbered Cincinnati 17-7. St. Louis 3-2 over the Dodgers, and Atlanta defeated Colorado 9-1. In interleague play, it was Tampa Bay over the Giants 5-1. The White Sox blanked the Padres 4-0, and it took 10 innings for the Angels to get the upper hand 4-3 over the New York Mets. It's 9:06, the most local news and sports anytime at 989xfm.ca.

0: That is Lucy Thomas and her cover of the classic Leonard Cohen song, Hallelujah. Connie Francis together and Jerry and the Pacemakers taking a ferry across the Mersey. It's 9:15. It's a lovely Sunday morning, seeing people going for a jog, walking their dogs, getting ready to face the day. And again, shout out to all the graduates. Some of them are getting their certificates and diplomas and degrees this morning, others this afternoon. It's going to be a busy day over at St. FX on this third day of May. Today is two different colored shoes day. Celebrate your uniqueness and put it on display by getting two different colored shoes and see if anybody notices. It's also International Space Day, dedicated to the extraordinary achievements, benefits, and opportunities in space exploration. The goal is promoting math, science, technology, and engineering education in the young. And today, if you want to keep away from space, how about Garden Meditation Day? Just let go of your concerns, center your attention on a garden, even if it's just for a few minutes. Don't even have to do any weeding, just have a look. Some famous folks celebrating birthdays. Country singer Eric Church is 49 today. Frankie Valli of the Four Seasons is 92. Christopher Cross, who's had a lot of great songs like Arthur's Theme and Sailing, is 75. Amy Ryan from The Office is 57. And Christina Hendricks. She was the redheaded secretary in Mad Men. She turns 51 today. Let's take a look at some local celebs now, brought to you by your local Tim Hortons.
1: Tim Hortons has become a staple in the life of almost every Canadian. 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To others, it's how they stay fueled for the day. Some have it daily, some have it on a rare occasion. And some have it to celebrate. And that could be you. 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
0: All right, let's begin with a happy 6th birthday for Lauren Stone. Have a wonderful day. With love from Dad, Kuma, and Teddy Bear today. Happy birthday to Tyler Palrine. Love from Mom, Brother Justin, Carrie, and from Cooper as well. Eric McKinnon turns 5. Happy birthday, Eric, and enjoy your day. With love from Grandma, Grandpa, and from Uncle Darcy. A happy birthday shout-out going out to niece Briella Lewis from PEI. Wishes from Uncle Wayne and Aunt Debbie. Jackson Fortune. Happy 7th birthday for Jackson of Cody Road, Margaree Forks. Love from a whole bunch of folks. Dada, Grandma, and Papa, Aunts Carrie, Stephanie, and Holly. And also the doggies, Ruby and Gracie. And I hope you have a great day with lots of cake and ice cream and candy. You never outgrow that, really. Happy 8th birthday to Francis Neely. Love from Mom, Dad, Arlo, Ruby, and all of your grandparents and family. Wishing Cheryl Weir a very happy birthday. It's her 70th, and enjoy your special day with cheers, love, and best wishes from all your family and

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1: Attention, Bonvue McDonald Rinks to Links participants. I'm Craig McDonald, reminding you of the annual Bonvue McDonald Rinks to Links Celebrity Golf Classic, Thursday, June 18th and Friday, June 19th. 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
2: Graduation Day at St. Evex, a day you'll never forget. 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You've earned it. Cameron's Jewelry is proud to celebrate you. 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
0: 98.9, nothing but hits. Saluting this year's graduating class of St. Evex University. Congratulations.

0: Phoebe Snow and Poetry Man from 98.9 XFM and Olivia Newton-John there too. Please, Mr. Please. It's 9:32 and let us...
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0: XFM weather today, cloudy with a chance of showers or drizzle, turning to rain starting around noon on the mainland and reaching Cape Breton this afternoon. Plus, we'll see fog patches coming this afternoon. Temperatures going down with the rain and will hit between +3 and 6 this afternoon. Tonight, got a Lacewit wind warning for the Highlands. Winds gusting up to 100 kilometers an hour. In the Highlands tonight, and along the coasts, pretty brisk as well. Gusts up to 80 kilometers an hour at times. Rain mixing with flurries overnight on the mainland. Periods of rain on Cape Breton, mostly in the south. And temperatures will be around +3 for the night. In the Highlands, it'll get down to 0. Then tomorrow, showers will end in the morning on the mainland, and then clearing. Rain ending near noon on Cape Breton, with a bit of snow in the Highlands ending in the early afternoon. The high between 7 and 12 degrees. It's 5 degrees in Port Hawkesbury, New Glasgow, and Antigonish, both

Gary and Dave, Could You Ever Love Me Again? And Leslie Gore with It's My Party. It's 9:40 on this Sunday morning. If you've got stuff in storage at the Eastern Nova Scotia Exhibition Grounds, today is the day to pick up your stuff. Staff is already there, and they'll be there till noon today. Time for some David Foster. Little love theme from St. Elmo's Fire.

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0: Good morning from the XFM Newsroom. I'm John LeBlanc. During spring convocation weekend, the McKenna family and St. FX University announced a $40 million scholarship program, with the family and the university each contributing $2 million per year for 10 years. The university says it's the largest single private philanthropic contribution to the school. Former New Brunswick Premier Frank McKenna says when fully implemented, they'll be the largest scholarships in the country. McKenna said there are several reasons why he wanted to be part of the scholarship program, noting the university was a big part of his life. He met his wife at St. FX, then three children went there, followed by five grandchildren. McKenna says he's a massive fan of what St. FX has done in terms of social activism and creating a climate for vigorous debate, adding the family became very committed to the university and wanted to repay St. FX for how good it's been for the family.
1: As somebody who'd been in public life, I grew up in a pretty poor family in New Brunswick and was blessed at the opportunity to become Premier of New Brunswick and later Ambassador for Canada. And I feel like I truly have been blessed. And when the time came in my life when I could pay it forward, and I wanted to pay it forward, and our family are all unanimous that we want to give back to the country, and we also want to stimulate a whole new generation of leaders who will be a great force multiplier going forward.
0: McKenna says the scholarship program will feature a work-study term overseas, pointing out he wants to help develop not only well-educated leaders, but worldly leaders. A student who gets the maximum $125,000 scholarship will receive it over 4 years. After 10 years, McKenna says the family and St. FX will look at recommitting to a program going forward, adding this may be just the beginning. On the McKenna side alone, there will be about 200 scholarships. The latest assessment of Atlantic cod stocks in the Bay of Fundy and the Scotian Shelf off the province's Atlantic coast shows that decades of struggle aren't over. A new report has found the lowest number of young fish on record. The Department of Fisheries and Oceans says the cod stocks have remained in the critical zone since 2008, and there's no sign of any change. The exact cause driving the species' decline is unclear, although researchers say it could be a combination of factors like predation and water temperatures. Canada's poverty rate rarely budged in 2024, staying well above 2020 levels. Stats Canada says 11% of Canadians lived in poverty in 2024, up from 7% in 2020. And the agency says racialized groups, Indigenous peoples, and Canadians living with disabilities continue to experience higher levels of poverty. StatsCan calculates the poverty rate as the proportion of people who cannot afford the cost of a specific basket of goods and services in their community after adjusting for family size. And President Donald Trump says the United States will reduce the number of troops in Germany by more than the current withdrawal of 5,000. When asked about the Pentagon's announcement on Friday to withdraw troops, Trump did not explain, saying an even bigger reduction was coming. The planned troop withdrawal has faced bipartisan resistance in Washington, with swift criticism from Democrats and concern from Republicans that the move sends the wrong message to Russia amid its full-scale invasion of Ukraine. XFM weather, Lacouette wind warning for the Cape Breton Highlands tonight. Today, cloudy with a chance of showers or drizzle, rain beginning near noon on the mainland and beginning this afternoon on Cape Breton. Expect 10 millimeters of rain on the mainland and up to 5 millimeters for Cape Breton. There will also be fog patches developing early this afternoon. Winds becoming southeast to 40 and then east 30 to 60 this afternoon with gusts to 70 on parts of the mainland coastline. Temperatures falling to between plus 3 and 6 this afternoon. Tonight's on the mainland, rain mixing with flurries overnight, 5 to 10 millimeters expected. Southern Cape Breton will see periods of rain mixed with drizzle with 10 to 15 millimeters expected, while in northern Cape Breton, periods of rain will turn to cloudy skies with a good chance of showers or flurries overnight and 5 millimeters expected. Fog will lift around midnight, winds easterly at 30 to 60 with gusts to 80 along parts of the coast this evening, and gusts up to 100 kilometers an hour from Margaree Harbour to Bay St. Lawrence starting late this evening. Winds will become light, and then near midnight, expect winds west at 40 to 70 for the eastern mainland, and before the morning, winds will become west 50 to 70 in northern Cape Breton. Temperatures holding near plus 3 tonight and a low of 0 over the Cape Breton Highlands. On Monday, showers ending in the morning for the mainland. Rain will end near noon for southern Cape Breton and in the afternoon for northern Cape Breton, and then clearing in all areas. There'll be a bit of snow over the highlands as well, ending early in the afternoon. Expect 2 millimeters of rain for Cape Breton, and for northern Cape Breton on Monday, 15 to 25 millimeters of rain, plus 5 centimeters of snow in the highlands. The high for the eastern mainland and southern Cape Breton, 12, near 7 on parts of the coast, and a high of 9 for northern Cape Breton. Currently in New Glasgow, it's 11 degrees. In Port Hawkesbury, it's 5, and Antigonish is also at 11. XFM Sports. Logan Stankoven scored twice as the Carolina Hurricanes blanked the visiting Philadelphia Flyers 3-0. Frederick Anderson made 19 saves in the shutout. The Canes now lead that second-round series 1-0. Game 2 is in North Carolina tomorrow. In professional women's hockey, the semifinals are underway, and Minnesota won the first of their best of 5 against Montreal, 5-4 in overtime, while Ottawa tied things up with the Boston Fleet with a 3-1 victory. Each team has one win. Joel Embiid and the visiting 76ers are in the Eastern Conference semifinals. They're the 14th NBA team to come back from a 3-1 series deficit. They beat the Celtics 109-100 in Game 7. They will now face the New York Knicks on Monday in Game 1 of the second round. In baseball, Toronto beat Minnesota 11-4. It was the Yankees 9-4 over Baltimore. Cleveland beat the Athletics 14-6. Houston doubled Boston 6-3. Detroit over Texas 5-1. And Kansas City beat Seattle 3-2 in 10 innings. In National League play, the Cubs shut down Arizona 2-0. And Miami blanked Philadelphia 4-0. Milwaukee 4-1 over Washington. Cincinnati lost bigly to the Pittsburgh Pirates 17-7. St. Louis over the Dodgers 3-2. And Atlanta outscored Colorado 9-1. In interleague play, it was Tampa Bay 5-1 over the Giants. The White Sox blanked San Diego 4-0, and the Angels beat the Mets 4-3 in 10 innings. Golden Tempo won the Kentucky Derby at odds of 23-1, making Sherry DeVoe the first woman to train the winner of the opening leg of the Triple Crown. And DeVoe is just the second female trainer to win any Triple Crown race. Jenna Antonucci won with Arcangelo in the 2023 Belmont Stakes. It's 10:07, the most local news and sports anytime at 989xfm.ca.

the one and only Bobby Vinton from 1964. My heart belongs to only you. It is 10:15 on this Sunday morning. Today's the last day of bidding for the Larsh & Aganish online auction. Bids close tonight. So check out their page, and if you've already put in a bid, just make sure that you're still the leading bid. If you haven't bid, have a look at the great items that are there. We have the link to the online auction page on our community events page, 989xfm.ca. You can also search Larsh & Aganish on Facebook, and they've got the link there too. Time for a little summer love. Here's Craig Runke from 989xfm.

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5: Cloudy with a chance of showers or drizzle, turning to rain near noon on the mainland and this afternoon on Cape Breton. Plus, expect fog patches developing early this afternoon. Brisk winds, particularly along the mainland coast. Temperatures will fall this afternoon to between plus 3 and 6. Tonight, there's a Lasuet wind warning for the Highlands. Winds will gust up to 100 kilometers an hour tonight, and pretty brisk winds along the coast as well. Rain mixing with flurries overnight for the mainland. Periods of rain mixed with drizzle for southern Cape Breton, and in northern Cape Breton, that rain will turn to a good chance of showers or flurries overnight. Temperatures around plus 3, but in the Highlands, it'll get all the way down to 0. It's 11 degrees in New Glasgow, Port Hawkesbury at 5, and it's also 11 for Antigonish with Mr. James Ingram.

fuss with my woman, toil for my kids, sweat till I'm wrinkled and gray, while that lucky old son

That is Flood turned 21 and Rita McNeil 2, Lucky Old Son, which we're not seeing a lot of today, but it'll come back eventually. 10:37 on this Sunday morning. Last night, they did the Chase the Ace draw at the Palmquette Community Center. The Ace of Spades still in the deck, so they're going to try again this Saturday night, May 9th. 41 cards, the jackpot at nearly $11,500. Get your Chase the Ace tickets, $5 for singles or $20 for a book of five, available through the Palmquette Community Center, Monastery Petrocan, Gary's Groceries, Hawthorne Convenience, Highland Home Building Center, McDonald Convenience, or Ross Screen Print. Let's go sailing. Here's Christopher Cross. It's not-

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1: 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I'm Craig McDonald, reminding you of the annual Bonvie McDonald Rinks to Links Celebrity Golf Classic, Thursday, June 18th and Friday, June 19th. 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
5: XFM weather, we've got some rain coming on the mainland. Still a chance of showers or drizzle on Cape Breton with rain beginning this afternoon. There will also be fog patches coming, some brisk winds on the coast, and temperatures going down, reaching +3 to +6 during the afternoon. Tonight, rain mixing with flurries overnight on the mainland. Bit of rain on Cape Breton, turning to a good chance of showers or flurries overnight in the north. There's also a Lacouet wind warning, and the Highlands could see winds up to 100 kilometers an hour at times tonight. Temperatures holding near +3, but in the Highlands getting down to 0. Tomorrow, much better. Showers will end in the morning. Rain will end in the afternoon and then clearing. But there'll be a bit of snow over the Highlands in there as well. A high of 7 to 12 on Monday. New Glasgow is at 10 degrees. Port Hawkesbury at 6. And Antigonish currently at 9 degrees. With Mr. Louis Armstrong. Hello, Dolly.
6: Hello, Dolly. This is Louis. Dolly, it's so nice

0: 98.9, nothing but hits. Saluting this year's graduating class of St. Effects University. Congratulations.
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Good morning from the XFM Newsroom. I'm John LeBlanc. It is a special day for graduating students at St. FX University. At two ceremonies, about 1,100 students will receive their degrees and diplomas at the school's spring convocation. The university is also conferring honorary degrees to three people: Inverness County native and entertainer Natalie McMaster, elder St. FX knowledge keeper and former Buckengeck chief Kerry Prosper, as well as businessman, philanthropist, and former St. FX Board of Governors chair Mark Wallace. St. FX will honor several members of its faculty as well. Dr. Kaylin Wright of the English Department will receive the President's Research Award. Dr. Charlene Weaving in Human Kinetics is the recipient of the University Research Award. And the Outstanding Faculty Teaching Award goes to Dr. Darian DeWolf of the Department of Math and Statistics. The university will also confer the honorary title of Professor Emerita to a longtime member of its faculty, Dr. Susan Vincent of the Department of Anthropology. Prime Minister Mark Carney met the Prime Minister of Armenia this morning ahead of the European Political Community Summit. Carney thanked him for the invitation to attend the summit during their meeting, saying it comes at a crucial time for Europe and European values. Foreign Affairs Minister Anita Anand is also traveling with the Prime Minister, set to return Monday. The summit will see bilateral discussions with numerous world leaders, including the presidents of Ukraine and the European Parliament, as well as the prime ministers of Spain, Italy, and Poland. Wildfire season has already started in British Columbia. An evacuation alert remains in effect for eight properties in the Cariboo region, where the Webster Creek wildfire is currently out of control. The BC Wildfire Service says 39 personnel responded to the 66-hectare blaze. The service says a helicopter was dumping water on hotspots while ground crews were prioritizing securing the perimeter to prevent further growth. It's one of 19 active blazes in BC. The Wildfire Service warns above seasonal temperatures could increase the likelihood of new fires over the coming days. XFM weather, there's a Lay-Sauette wind warning for the Cape Breton Highlands. Today, rain on the mainland, giving 10 millimeters by tonight. Cloudy with a chance of showers or drizzle on Cape Breton, with rain beginning in the afternoon and up to 5 millimeters there. Fog patches developing as well. Southeast winds to 40, becoming east 30 to 60 this afternoon, with gusts up to 70 on parts of the mainland coastline. And temperatures will go down, reaching between plus 3 and 6. Tonight, rain mixing with some flurries overnight on the mainland, 5 to 10 millimeters. Periods of rain mixed with drizzle for southern Cape Breton, giving 10 to 15 millimeters. While for northern Cape Breton, the rain will become cloudy with a good chance of showers or flurries overnight, and 5 millimeters expected. Fog patches will lift around midnight. Winds east at 30 to 60 and gusts to 80 along parts of the coast this evening, and gusts as high as 100 kilometers an hour from Margaree Harbor to Bay St. Lawrence late this evening. Winds will become light and then pick up again before morning. Temperatures near plus 3 with a low of 0 over the Highlands tonight. On Monday, showers will end in the morning on the mainland, rain ending near noon for Cape Breton, and then it will clear. There will be some snow in the Highlands ending in the early afternoon, about 2 millimeters of rain over southern regions of Cape Breton tomorrow. And in northern Cape Breton, expect 15 to 25 millimeters of rain with 5 centimeters of snow in the Highlands. The high, 12 degrees, but near 7 along parts of the coast. And for northern Cape Breton, it's a high of 9 on Monday. Currently in New Glasgow, it's 10. Port Hawkesbury is at 6. And in Antigonish, it is 9 degrees. In XFM sports, the Carolina Hurricanes took the first game in their second-round playoff series, defeating the Flyers 3-0. Frederick Anderson made 19 saves for the shutout. Game 2 will be in Raleigh, North Carolina tomorrow. The Professional Women's Hockey League, their semifinals are underway. The first game of the best-of-five series between Minnesota and Montreal went to Minnesota, 5-4 in overtime, while Ottawa has tied their series with Boston at one game apiece after a 3-1 victory. In the NBA, the Philadelphia 76ers are now the 14th team to come back from a 3-1 playoff deficit. The 76ers advanced, beating the Boston Celtics 109-100 in Game 7. Philadelphia will now move on to play the New York Knicks in the second round starting tomorrow. In American League Baseball, Toronto got by Minnesota 11-4, the Yankees 9-4 over Baltimore, Cleveland beat the Athletics 14-6, Houston doubled Boston 6-3, Detroit 5-1 over Texas,
And in 10 innings, Kansas City got by Seattle 3-2. In National League play, it was the Cubs blanking Arizona 2-0, Miami 4-0 over Philadelphia. Milwaukee beat Washington 4-1. Pittsburgh clobbered Cincinnati 17-7. St. Louis 3-2 over the Dodgers, and Atlanta beat Colorado 9-1. In interleague play, it was Tampa Bay defeating the Giants 5-1. The White Sox 4-0 over the Padres, and the Angels beat the Mets 4-3 in 10 innings. It is 11:05, the most local news and sports, anytime at 989xfm.ca.

98.9 XFM, Stevie Nicks and Talk to Me and the Spinners as well. I'll be around. There's a lot going on today, not just the graduation, which, of course, big thing in Antigonish today, but in other areas, there are other activities, too. There's a holistic market at the Port Hawkesbury Legion, which is underway now and continues until 5 today. Details are up on our community events page. There's still some time to get that firefighter's breakfast at the St. Andrews Community Center. That's on till noon. It's $14 for the adult breakfast and $8 for the kid-size breakfast. Let's salute the farmers who help make such breakfasts possible. Here's Murray McLaughlin. Dusty.

0: Happy convocation to all Saint of X grads. 98.9. Nothing but hits.
1: Graduation day at Saint of X, a day you'll never forget. 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
4: 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What more can I say? 98.9. 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
2: The following is a notice from the town of Antigonish. Construction on the Bay Street project continues on the east end of Main Street. Beginning today, traffic control will be in place each evening starting at 6 p.m. and will remain in effect overnight until 7 a.m. These nightly traffic measures will continue through the week, concluding Friday morning. The town apologizes for any inconveniences this work may cause and appreciates your patience as they work to finish this project.
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5: Rain on the mainland today, cloudy with a chance of showers for Cape Breton, but it will turn to rain there as well. We've got fog patches coming, temperatures falling to near plus 4 this afternoon. Tonight, there's a Lay-Sauette wind warning in the Highlands. Winds will gust up to 100 kilometers an hour from Margaree Harbour to Bay St. Lawrence. Some brisk winds on the coast, parts of the coast as well for all areas, up to 80 tonight. And rain will mix with flurries overnight for the mainland. Rain mixing with drizzle for southern Cape Breton, and then rain turning to a good chance of showers or flurries in northern Cape Breton overnight. Temperatures near plus 3, but in the Highlands it'll get all the way down to 0. And then tomorrow, the showers will end on the mainland, rain will end on Cape Breton, and even a bit of snow in the Highlands will end by early afternoon, the high between 7 and 12 degrees. We're at 10 degrees in New Glasgow, Port Hawkesbury at 6, and Antigonish at 9. With Paul Anka and Peter Cetera.

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1: Are you looking for a quiet spot to enjoy a break or maybe have some lunch? 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
1: Yeah. I'm Andy Haken, president of Cintefex. 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
0: It is a special day for graduating students at St. FX University. At two ceremonies, about 1,100 students will receive their degrees and diplomas at the school's spring convocation. The university is also conferring honorary degrees to three people: Inverness County native and entertainer Natalie McMaster, elder St. FX knowledge keeper and former Buckingeck chief Kerry Prosper, and businessman, philanthropist, and former chair of the St. FX Board of Governors, Mark Wallace. St. FX will also honor several members of its faculty. Dr. Kaylin Wright of the English Department will receive the President's Research Award. Dr. Charlene Weaving in Human Kinetics is the recipient of the University Research Award. And the Outstanding Faculty Teaching Award goes to Dr. Darian DeWolf of the Department of Math and Statistics. The university is also conferring the honorary title of Professor Emerita to a longtime member of the faculty, Dr. Susan Vincent of the Department of Anthropology. As part of Spring Convocation Weekend, it was announced that the McKenna family and St. FX are putting together a $40 million scholarship program, with the family and university contributing $2 million each per year for the next 10 years. The university says it's the largest single private philanthropic contribution to the school. Former New Brunswick Premier Frank McKenna says when fully implemented, it'll be the largest scholarships in Canada. McKenna said there's several reasons why he wanted to be a part of this scholarship program, noting the university was a big part of his life. McKenna met his wife at St. FX, then three children went there, and followed by five grandchildren. McKenna says he's a massive fan of what St. FX has done in terms of social activism and creating a climate for vigorous debate, adding the family became very committed to the university and wanted to repay St. FX.
2: As somebody who had been in public life, I grew up in a pretty poor family in New Brunswick and was blessed at the opportunity to become Premier of New Brunswick and later Ambassador for Canada, and I feel like I truly have been blessed. And when the time came in my life when I could pay it forward, and I wanted to pay it forward, and our family are all unanimous that we want to give back to the country, and we also want to stimulate a whole new generation of leaders who will be a great force multiplier going forward.
0: McKenna says the scholarship program will feature a work-study term overseas, pointing out he wants to help develop not only well-educated leaders, but worldly leaders. A student who gets the maximum scholarship of $125,000 will receive it over 4 years. After 10 years, he says the family and St. FX will look at recommitting to a program going forward, adding it may be just the beginning of many tens of millions going into St. FX. The latest assessment of Atlantic cod stocks in the Bay of Fundy and the Scotian Shelf off the province's Atlantic coast shows decades of struggle are far from over. A new report has found the lowest number of young fish on record. The Department of Fisheries and Oceans says the cod stocks have remained in the critical zone since 2008, and there's no sign of any change. Researchers are unsure of the exact cause driving the species decline, although it could be a combination of factors like predation and rising water temperatures. Senators say they're concerned about the growing list of vacancies in the upper chamber as the appointment process for new senators remains unclear. Prime Minister Mark Carney hasn't appointed a single senator since he took office in March of last year, and there are currently 9 vacant seats with 6 more to become vacant by the end of the year. There are also 24 vacancies on the Independent Advisory Board for Senate Appointments, the body that provides non-binding merit-based recommendations to the Prime Minister. Non-affiliated Senator Mary Lou McFedrin says she's convinced the vacancies point to the end of an era and that the government may be going back to cronyism. Bernadette Clement, who also sits as an independent senator, says vacancies mean less representation and fewer perspectives. She says she and the other senators don't have a direct answer as to how appointments will be made under the current government. Safe food groups are concerned about plans to amend the Canadian Food Inspection Agency Act and the Pest Control Products Act. The government's spring economic update outlined plans to include consideration of food security and cost of food. The president of the nonprofit Safe Food Matters says that means government wants to prioritize trade over the health of Canadians. The national president of the Agriculture Union says the plans may weaken protections on Canadians, noting that the federal government has offered few details, leaving him with many unanswered questions. Cubans are struggling to survive on pocket-sized government ration books as products dwindle during the ongoing U.S. energy embargo against the island. Jose Luis Amate Lopez says he barely has anything to offer and hasn't had a customer in weeks at the state-run store that normally serves thousands of clients. As the Cuban economy collapses and prices soar, a growing number of residents find themselves unable to afford alternatives to state-run stores. Basic goods in the socialist country are increasingly being sold in American dollars. And if you happen to come across animals nesting near your home, wildlife experts say it's best to just leave them alone. If a bird has been found nesting in a strange spot, homeowners can call their local wildlife agency for advice. Oregon Department of Fish and Wildlife says if you find a deer fawn curled up in the corner of your yard or near an air conditioning unit, leave it be. The fawn may appear to be abandoned, but the department says it's likely been hidden by a doe that has gone off to forage. Weather is next for Everwind Fuels.
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0: XFM weather, there is a Lesuit wind warning for the Highlands this evening. Today, rain on the mainland, giving 10 millimeters. Cloudy with a chance of showers, but becoming rain this afternoon for Cape Breton with up to 5 millimeters by tonight. And expect fog patches to develop for the eastern mainland and southern Cape Breton. Winds east at 30 to 60 today, gusting up to 70 on parts of the mainland coastline. Temperatures will fall to near +4 during the afternoon. Tonight, rain on the mainland, mixing with flurries overnight, 5 to 10 millimeters expected. For southern Cape Breton, periods of rain mixed with drizzle, giving 10 to 15 millimeters by morning. And in northern Cape Breton, rain will become cloudy with a good chance of showers or flurries overnight and 5 millimeters. Fog patches dissipating near midnight. Winds east at 30 to 60 kilometers an hour, gusting to 80 along parts of the coast, and gusting to 100 kilometers an hour from Margaree Harbor to Bay St. Lawrence beginning late this evening. Winds will become light and then shift to west winds at 40 to 70 before morning. Temperatures holding near +3 degrees, but in the Highlands, expect a low of 0. For Monday, showers ending in the morning on the mainland, then clearing. Rain ending near noon for southern Cape Breton and ending in the afternoon for northern Cape Breton, then clearing. And snow over the Highlands ending early Monday afternoon. Expect 2 millimeters of rain for southern Cape Breton on Monday. For northern Cape Breton, it's 15 to 25 millimeters, plus 5 centimeters of snow in the Highlands. Winds will be westerly at 30 to 50 on the mainland, 50 to 70 on Cape Breton, but winds will shift to the southwest at 30 to 50 over northern Cape Breton in the afternoon. Tomorrow's high, 12 degrees, but near 7 along parts of the coast, the exception being northern Cape Breton, where it's a high of 9. Monday night, clear. Some cloudy periods for northern Cape Breton. The low near 6. The outlook for Tuesday, sunny with a high of 20 for Pictou and Antigonish counties. While for Guysborough and Cape Breton, it's a high of 17, 12 on parts of the coast. Wednesday, we'll see a mix of sun and cloud. Sunshine for northern Cape Breton. Highs of 19 for Pictou and Antigonish counties. 11, the high for Guysborough. And on Cape Breton, it's a high of 18, 12 along parts of the coast. Thursday, expect showers. And the afternoon high near 12. Currently in New Glasgow, it's 10 degrees. In Port Hawkesbury, it is 6. Outside the XFM studios in Antigonish, it's currently 9. The relative humidity at 70%, and the barometric pressure is at 101.5 kilopascals.
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0: The Montreal Canadiens, the last Canadian team standing in the NHL playoffs, have to win tonight to keep their Stanley Cup hopes alive. The Tampa Bay Lightning will host the Habs in Game 7 of their first-round series. All six games have been decided by one goal, four of them in overtime. Elsewhere, the Colorado Avalanche host the Minnesota Wild to begin their second-round series. The Toronto Raptors aim to win their first-round NBA playoff series on the road tonight. Cleveland Cavaliers host the Raptors for Game 7. Toronto forced the showdown with a 112-110 overtime win on Friday. Elsewhere, the Detroit Pistons host the Orlando Magic in Game 7 of their first-round series. The Toronto Blue Jays can get back to 500 with a win today. They wrap up a four-game series with the host Minnesota Twins. Right-hander Trey Yesavage will start on the mound for the 16 and 17 Jays, who've won two straight. The Twins will counter with righty Joe Ryan. And the visiting Cincinnati Reds tied an unwelcome record yesterday. They walked seven consecutive batters in the second inning of a 17-7 loss to the Pittsburgh Pirates. It's only the third time in Major League history that a team has walked that many batters in a row, and the first time in more than four decades. Starting pitcher Rhett Lauder walked three batters in the second inning and was replaced by Connor Phillips, who then walked the next four each time with the bases loaded. It's 12:13, the most local news and sports anytime at 989xfm.ca.

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Abba there, the winner takes it all. It is 18 past 12 noon, and we're already looking ahead to next weekend because Mayfest is around again, the big fundraiser for St. Martha's Regional Hospital Foundation. 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
2: We've got rain on the mainland, chance of showers on Cape Breton turning to rain this afternoon, plus some fog patches, brisk winds, temperatures falling to near plus 4 this afternoon. Tonight, rain on the mainland, mixing with some flurries overnight. Some rain on Cape Breton, turning to clouds and a good chance of showers or flurries overnight in northern Cape Breton. There's also a Lacouette wind warning. Winds in the Highlands could hit 100 kilometers an hour at times starting late this evening, and 80 kilometers an hour along much of the coastline tonight. Temperatures holding around plus 3, but in the Highlands it'll get all the way down to 0. And then tomorrow, the showers will end in the morning on the mainland. Rain will end in the afternoon for Cape Breton. And there'll even be a bit of snow in the Highlands tomorrow as well. Temperatures will peak between 7 and 12 on Monday. We're at 10 degrees in New Glasgow. It's 6 in Port Hawkesbury. Andy Gnish at 9 with Mr. B.J. Thomas.

0: Jimmy Buffett come Monday. BJ Thomas as well. Don't worry, baby. 20 minutes away from one. Note here that there's going to be a public meeting about those proposed fast-acting power plants in Pictou County. There's going to be a meeting at the Ignite offices on Temperance Street in New Glasgow on Tuesday night, starting at 6:30. There'll be four main presentations, and following that, the floor will be open for questions and answers. So again, that's at the Ignite offices on Temperance Street, New Glasgow, this Tuesday night, starting at 6:30. Details are up on our community events page.
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2: I'm Andy Haken, president of St. of X. Our campus is bustling with excitement as we prepare to celebrate almost 1,100 graduates at spring convocation on Sunday, May the 3rd. Two ceremonies will take place at 9 a.m. and 3 p.m. in the Charles V. Keating Center. 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

From the XFM Newsroom, I'm John Bolger. It's a special day for graduating students. It's a special day for graduating students at St. Yvette's. At two ceremonies, about 1,100 students will receive their degrees and diplomas at the school's spring convocation. The university will also confer honorary degrees to three individuals: Inverness County native and entertainer Natalie McMaster, elder, St. Yvette's knowledge keeper, and former Pachnekek chief Kerry Prosper, as well as businessman, philanthropist, and former St. Yvette's Board of Governors chair Mark Wallace. St. Yvette's will honor several members of its faculty at the convocation. Dr. Kaelin Wright of the English Department will receive the President's Research Award. Dr. Charlene Weaving in Human Kinetics, the recipient of the University Research Award. Well, the Outstanding Faculty Teaching Award goes to Dr. Darian DeWolf of the Department of Math and Statistics. The university will also confer honorary title of Professor Emerita to a longtime member of its faculty, Dr. Susan Vincent of the Department of Anthropology. The McKenna family and St. Yvette's University have announced a $40 million scholarship program, with the family contributing $2 million per year for 10 years, while St. Yvette's contributes the same. The university stated it's the largest single private philanthropic contribution to the Antigonish School. Former New Brunswick Premier Frank McKenna says when fully implemented, these will be the largest scholarships in Canada. Today marks the 81st anniversary of the end of the Battle of the Atlantic. It was the longest continuous military campaign during the Second World War, lasting 5 years. To commemorate the service and sacrifice of thousands of Canadians, the Royal Canadian Navy will lead a special ceremony at Point Pleasant Park in Halifax. The ceremony will include a roll call of ships and air squadrons lost during the battle, as well as a wreath-laying ceremony, a military flypast, and music from the Stadacona Band. Wildfire season has already started in British Columbia. An evacuation alert remains in effect for 8 properties in the Cariboo region, where the Webster Creek wildfire is burning out of control. The BC Wildfire Service says 39 personnel were responsible to the 66-hectare blaze. The service says a helicopter was dumping water on hot spots while ground crews were prioritizing securing the perimeter. It's one of 19 active blazes across BC. It's been 10 years since a fire known as the Beast entered the Alberta oil city of Fort McMurray. The effects of the Fort McMurray wildfire continue to ripple a decade later. Local home hardware owner Rob Rice says many residents of Fort Mac still can't stand the smell of campfires. About 90,000 people were forced out of the Wood Buffalo region, where 2,500 homes were damaged or leveled, and nearly 5,900 square kilometers of forest were burned. In XFM weather today, we can expect rain and fog patches developing this afternoon. About 10 millimeters of rain expected. Wind southeast 20, gusting to 40, and then east 30, gusting to 50, except gusting to 70 along parts of the coast late this afternoon. Temperature steady near plus 5. Tonight, rain becoming mixed with flurries after midnight, 5 to 10 millimeters expected. Fog ending near midnight. Winds east 30, gusting to 50, except gusting to 70 along parts of the coast early this evening, but gusting to near 100 from Margaree Harbour to Bay St. Lawrence. Then becoming light this evening, and then becoming west 40, gusting to 70 overnight. A low of plus 2, except near 0 in the Highlands. And for tomorrow, for the mainland, showers ending in the morning and then clearing. Winds west 30, gusting to 50. Highs of 11, except 8 along parts of the coast. For the Highlands, snow in the morning and early afternoon. 5 centimeters of snow expected, and then 15 to 25 millimeters of rain ending in the afternoon. Winds gusting west 50 to 70, and then southwest 30 to 50, with a high in the Highlands of 9.
In New Glasgow right now, it's 13 degrees. In Port Hawkesbury, it's 6. And in Antigonish, it's 9 degrees. In XFM Sports, NHL playoff action, first round series, best of 7. It's Montreal at Tampa Bay for an evening contest. That series is tied at 3. And the second round is getting underway tonight. Minnesota is at Colorado for game 1. Quebec Major Maritime Junior Hockey League action, conference finals, best of 7. Moncton is at Blainville for an afternoon contest. Moncton leads that series 3-2. And Chicoutimi is at Rouyn-Noranda. That game this afternoon. And Chicoutimi leads that series 3-2. NBA playoff action. Toronto is at Cleveland today. That series is tied at 3. And Orlando is at Detroit. And that series is also tied at 3. And in baseball, Toronto is at Minnesota for an afternoon contest. For the most local news and sports, anytime, go to 98.9 XFM.ca.

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2: 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Nothing but hits.

It's the weekend. What more can I say? 98.9. Nothing but hits. Weekends are special. On 98.9. Nothing but hits. 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
5: XFM weather, we can expect rain today, 10 millimeters expected. Wind southeast 20 to 40, then easterly 30 to 50, except gusting to 70 along parts of the coast late this afternoon. Temperature steady near plus 5. Tonight, rain mixed with flurries after midnight, 5 to 10 millimeters expected. Fog ending near midnight. Winds east 30 to 50, except gusting to 70 along parts of the coast early this evening, but gusting to 100 from Margaree Harbor to Bay St. Lawrence, then becoming light this evening, and then increasing west 40 to 70 overnight. A low plus 2, except near zero in the highlands. Tomorrow, for the mainland, showers ending in the morning and then clearing. Winds west 30 to 50 with a high of 11, except 8 along parts of the coast. For the highlands, snow in the morning and early afternoon. 5 centimeters of snow expected, and then 15 to 25 millimeters of rain ending in the afternoon. Winds west 50 to 70, and then southwest 30 to 50 with a high of 9. And that's your weather from 98.9 XFM.

0: The following is a notice from the town of Antigonish. Construction on the Bay Street project continues on the east end of Main Street. Beginning today, traffic control will be in place each evening starting at 6 p.m. and will remain in effect overnight until 7 a.m. These nightly traffic measures will continue through the week, concluding Friday morning. The town apologizes for any inconveniences this work may cause and appreciates your patience as they work to finish this project.
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0: 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Yellow.
1: Hi, Daryl. How are you?
2: Wonderful.
1: It's Shirley Collins from Halifax.
2: What a nice surprise. I thought you never talked on the phone.
1: Sometimes. I was wondering if you could play a song for Rick's birthday. Don Williams, You're My Best Friend.
2: He's a young-looking fella. You really snatched a good guy there.
1: I know.
2: Happy birthday, Rick, from myself and from Shirley and all your friends. 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

0: Gentleman Jim, it's Jim Reeves, and the story of the little old cowboy, Rosario, right here on the Country Gold Show. I'm Darrell McLean. Hey, good news. Our request lines are now officially open. 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
1: Hello? No, don't hang up on me, please.
2: Hey, Darrell, how are you tonight?
0: I am really good, thank you. Tell everybody who's calling.
2: It's Michelle from Cookstown. I'd like to request a song. It's Aunt Martha's Sheep, Dick Nolan.
0: Uh-huh.
2: And I'd like to send it out to my husband for our 12th anniversary.
0: Yeah, you've been married that long, a young thing like you?
2: Yep, I got a 15-year-old.
0: Oh, my goodness gracious. Well, we got it. It's a good old Newfie tune. Yep. Aunt Martha's Sheep, right here on Country Girl.

0: We're definitely keeping it country. It's Daryl McLean's Country Gold on your favorite Country Gold station on your radio. 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Enjoying the sweet sounds of Randy Travis with his number one classic, On the Other Hand. And what a terrific way to get things rolling on this beautiful Sunday, the first weekend of May. Welcome to 4 hours of fun radio. We call this Daryl McLean's Country Gold. That happens to be me, and it's a pleasure to be with you every Sunday playing the classic country music that we love. The best thing about our show is that it is your show, because your requests and dedications really do make it special. 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And if you're on Facebook, you can leave your request with me there. Just go to Daryl McLean's Country Gold fan page, leave me a message, and we'll line up your song for a future show. And we've got a big stack of them coming your way. And this one, we're in for a great ride. So settle in and enjoy some Charlie Pride coming your way in moments.
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0: 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Well, there's one for Shirley and Sid in Midland, Ontario. Good old Marvin Rainwater, Gonna Find Me a Bluebird, a huge hit from back in 1957, peaked at number 3 on the country music charts and became a big hit on the pop charts as well. We're feeling good on this Sunday, and you know what? Next Sunday is Mother's Day. You probably already are aware of that. Well, we're going to treat the moms to a very special show next Sunday because we want to get your special Mother's Day songs on. And of course, we'll be featuring lots of great tunes about moms. But if there's a favorite song that you'd like to dedicate to your mom or any mom in your life, be sure to get a hold of me during this show so I can line it up at 1-866-665-6070. Maybe you're out on the water this weekend. I know a lot of the lobster fishermen and women are out there, and we certainly hope you have some smooth sailing. T.G. Shepherd's coming your way next.
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0: and Country Gold right there. It's Ian and Sylvia Tyson, Some Kind of Fool, right here on the Country Gold Show. I'm Darrell McLean. I bet there's something you'd like to hear in an upcoming show, maybe something special for Mother's Day. Pick up the phone and give me a call. The hotline will be open all during the show at 1-866-665-6070.
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2: Hello, Darrell. 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
0: I can't complain, and if I do, nobody cares.
2: I hear you there, buddy.
0: Who's this?
2: This is Steve from New Glasgow. Being the big guy who's had a big birthday this weekend, I'd like to hear some Willie. The whole world's going to pot.
0: It's all going to pot. Well, Willie and Merle together, my friend, and they're having fun. And here it is on Country Gold.

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0: But it was number one on your 8-track player. 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

0: 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Remember those? From 1977, there's Tammy Wynette, Let's Get Together One Last Time. Tammy took that to number 6 on the country music charts that year. And during her career, she had a total of 20 number 1 hits, 16 of them on her own, and 3 with George Jones, and 1 with David Houston. She was certainly one of the greats. Sure love her voice. I'm Daryl McLean, feeling great on this Sunday, and it's true, the legends of country music join us every Sunday. Let your friends know, tell them all about it. Legends like the great Don Gibson, who's out on the Sea of Heartbreak next.
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1: Hi, Daryl. My name is May Chandler. I'm calling from New Harbor, Cottonwood County. And myself and my husband would love to hear Walk on Faith by Mike Reed. Thank you, and we enjoy your show.

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4: 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You found it, my friend. It's Darryl McClain's Country Gold. Yep, we're just getting started. Lots more of your favorite classic country hits from the legends on the way, and a lot more of your favorite requests and dedications at 1-866-665-6070. We're off to Luke and Bob, Texas. Let's see what's going on. It's Waylon Jennings.
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1: Good day, sir. 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
0: Like Marty Robbins and Big Iron.
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0: Beautiful song for a lovely spring day. There's Tom D. Hall and I Love right here on the Country Gold Show. I'm Darrell McLean, feeling great. Let's get back to the phones.
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0: 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Headed down to the basement and rooting around in the old forgotten 45s. And look what we came up with. Patsy Cline. There He Goes. That takes us back to 1961, although Patsy actually recorded the song back in the 50s when she was with her original record label, Four Star Records, but then she moved to Decca and retained rights to the music, and they re-released it on something they called an EP, which was a 45, but with two songs on each side. And There He Goes became one of Patsy's signature songs. We sure love Patsy Cline on the Country Gold Show. I'm Daryl McLean, and just a reminder, once again, next Sunday is going to be Mother's Day, and we've got a Mother's Day special show all lined up with all your favorite Mother's Day tunes, and we're taking dedications and requests for special songs for the special mums in your life. 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
2: Hi, Daryl. It's Boomer from Chatsworth calling. Great show. I'm feeling kind of lonesome tonight. Wondered if you would play I Wouldn't Change You If I Could. That was one of my husband's favorites. Thanks. Goodbye.
3: End of message.

0: 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And what a beautiful song to chill to as we take care of a request from my friend Wayne in Kitchener, Ontario. Wayne had called in wanting to hear Vince Gill, Go Rest High on That Mountain. Vince wrote that song and it wound up winning the CMA Song of the Year Award in 1996 and picked up the BMI Most Performed Song Award in 1997. Also picked up two Grammy Awards for Best Male Country Vocal Performance and Best Country Song at the 38th Grammy Awards. Vince Gill is one powerful singer and still doing his thing not only as a solo artist, but as an eagle as well. I'm Daryl McLean, and coming your way next, a little drinking music for your Sunday. We call it a honky-tonk classic, and a guy who wrote a whole bunch of songs about drinking and hanging out in the bars, and one of his early hits, Stand By for Merle Haggard, The Bottle Let Me Down.
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1: Holy cow, I can't believe I got through.
2: Stranger things have happened. Who's this?
1: Kevin.
2: Kevin, where are you calling from?
1: I am calling from a place called Hopewell, south of Stark.
2: Harold in Pictou County, God's country.
1: Yeah.
2: What would you like, my friend?
1: I would like you to play 19 Scarlet Roses by Stompin' Tom Connors.
2: It's actually called The Bridge Came Tumbling Down by Stompin' Tom.
1: That's in the song, actually.
2: That's the name of the song, but
1: you know,
2: bridge collapse out there in Vancouver. We've got it, my friend, Stompin' Tom on Country.

Hi, this is Louie. I love sweet tea, black-eyed peas, and dogs, minus the fleas. There's one thing I like better, though. It's a nice little Daryl McClain redneck classic. And here it is now, hon.

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He said, California is the place you ought to be. 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

0: They would like to thank you folks for kindly dropping in. You're all invited back again to this locality to have a heaping heaven of their hospitality. Beverly Hillbillies, that's what they call them now. Nice folks. Y'all come back, yeah?
1: Having some fun with our Redneck Classic on the Country Gold Show. There's good old Lester Flatt and Earl Scruggs with the Ballad of Jed Clampett. I'm Daryl McLean. Hope you're enjoying all the great music so far. And, you know, we got lots more to come, and I bet there's something you'd like to hear on an upcoming Country Gold Show, maybe a special song for the Mother's Day show next Sunday. Whatever you want, pick up the phone and give us a call. The hotline's open all during the show at 1-866-665-6070.
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3: This is Iris calling from New Glasgow, Nova Scotia. I would love to hear a song by Gene Watson, Where Love Begins. Thanks so much. We love your show.

0: You're listening to Daryl McLean's Country Gold. Be sure to follow us on Facebook. Yes, Daryl McLean's Country Gold fan page. Yeah, we'll keep you up to date with all the legends. We'll treat you to today in country music history, as well as some great pictures along the way. Well, there's one from my friend Iris in New Glasgow, Nova Scotia. Iris is a big fan of Gene Watson. She wanted to hear Where Love Begins. That's one of Gene's early hits, going back to 1975 from his album Love in the Hot Afternoon. And during his career, Gene has had 5 number one hits on the country music charts, plus 48 more charted singles. He's a member of the Texas Country Music Hall of Fame and was invited to join the Grand Ole Opry by Vince Gill back in January of 2020. And there's a big movement to get Gene into the Country Music Hall of Fame. I'm Daryl McLean, and up next, something we call a mixtape memory from those days of cassette tapes. So we're going to take you back to 1995 and have some fun down at the Grundy County Auction. It's John Michael Montgomery sold next.
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1: Daryl, it's Blue from Shelburne. I'd like to hear Hank Williams Jr. Outlaw Women. Have a good night.

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0: looks like he got the bird. Right here at the Country Gold Show, and what a great way to kick off hour three of Canada's feel-good classic country show on your radio. Yep, it's Daryl McLean's Country Gold, and we've got lots more of your favorite classic country hits on the way, including more requests and dedications. 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
0: Yes, Lil, the big Johnny Cash fan.
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0: All right, we got Charlie coming up for you right now, my love, on Country Gold.

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1: Hello, Daryl. It's Wayne calling from Kitchener. On your wonderful show, I would like you to play Lionel Cartwright. I watched it all on my radio.

They were long on musical ability. Folks thought they would go far, but political incompatibility led to their downfall. Well, the one on the right was on the left, and the one in the middle was on the right, and the one on the left was in the middle, and the guy in the rear was a Methodist. This musical aggregation toured the entire nation, singing traditional ballads and the folk songs of our land. They performed with great virtuosity, and soon they were the rage, but political animosity prevailed upon the stage.

0: but they took their politics seriously. And that night at the concert hall, as the audience watched deliriously, they had a free-for-all. Well, the one on the right was on the bottom, and the one in the middle was on the top, and the one on the left had a broken arm, and the guy on his rear said, oh dear. Now this should be a lesson. If you plan to start a folk group, don't go mixing politics with the folk songs of our land. Just work on harmony and diction, play your banjo well, and if you have political conviction, keep them to yourself. Now the one on the left works in a bank, and the one in the middle drives a truck. The one on the right's an all-night DJ, and the guy in the rear got drafted.
1: 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Down to the basement we go and blowing the dust off a forgotten 45 out of my old musty, dusty record collection. Look what we found. Johnny Cash, the one on the left, is on the right. Now, that goes back to 1966. Jack Clement, guy known as Cowboy Jack Clement, the great record producer, wrote that song. Johnny recorded it and put it on an album called Everybody Loves a Nut, and it was the album's third and most successful single, climbing to number 2 on the Billboard country charts. And it's kind of a humorous criticism of musicians that put their political views into their music, and well, what happens is not pretty. I'm Daryl McLean, and coming your way next, one of the great ladies of country music. Stand by for Miss Loretta Lynn.
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0: Daryl, how you doing, my friend?
1: Wonderful. Thanks for asking. And who am I talking to?
0: Wild Bill in Huntsville.
1: Good old Wild Bill. So I'll tell you, man, anytime you call in, I can count on a great song. And I bet you got something good for us tonight.
0: I'd like to dedicate this to my Uncle Bob. All for the Love of a Girl by Johnny Horton.
1: Good choice, my friend. Beautiful song, and we'll send it out to Uncle Bob on Country Gold.

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1: Oh, happy Sunday, Daryl.
2: Happy Sunday to you as well. Who's this calling?
1: This is Phoebe calling from Trenton.
2: I knew that friendly voice as soon as I heard it. You're always so bright and happy. You're a ray of sunshine, Sadie. Thank you for calling in.
1: I would like to hear Chiseled in Stone.
2: Well, no, that's a real downer.
1: Oh, no, no. It's a good one.
2: It's a very sad song from someone so cheerful, but it's a beautiful song. Bird Gosden on Country Gold.

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1: During the North African campaign, a bunch of soldier boys had been on a long hike, and they arrived in a little town called Casino. The next morning, being Sunday, several of the boys went to church. A sergeant commanded the boys in church, and after the chaplain had read the prayer, the text was taken up next. Those of the boys who had a prayer book took them out, but this one boy had only a deck of cards, and so he spread them out. The sergeant saw the cards and said, "Soldier, put away those cards." After the services were over, the soldier was taken prisoner and brought before the provost marshal. The marshal said, "Sergeant, why have you brought this man here?" "For playing cards in church, sir." "And what have you to say for yourself, son?" "Much, sir," replied the soldier. The marshal said, "I hope so, for if not, I shall punish you more than any man was ever punished." The soldier said, "Sir, I have been on the march for about 6 days. I had neither Bible nor prayer book, but I hope to satisfy you, sir, with the purity of my intentions." And with that, the boy started his story. "You see, sir, when I look at the ace, it reminds me that there is but one God. And the deuce reminds me that the Bible is divided into two parts, the Old and the New Testament. When I see the tray, I think of the Father, the Son, and the Holy Ghost. And when I see the four, I think of the four evangelists who preached the gospel. There was Matthew, Mark, Luke, and John. And when I see the five, it reminds me of the five wise virgins who trimmed their lamps. There were 10 of them, 5 were wise and were saved. 5 were foolish and were shut out. When I see the 6, it reminds me that in 6 days God made this great heaven and earth. When I see the 7, it reminds me that on the 7th day God rested from his great work. And when I see the 8, I think of the 8 righteous persons God saved when he destroyed this earth. There was Noah, his wife, their sons, and their wives. And when I see the 9, I think of the lepers our Savior cleansed, and 9 out of the 10 didn't even thank him. When I see the 10, I think of the 10 commandments God handed down to Moses on a table of stone. When I see the king, it reminds me there is but one king of heaven, God Almighty. And when I see the queen, I think of the blessed Virgin Mary, who is queen of heaven, and the jack of knaves is the devil. When I count the number of spots on a deck of cards, I find 365, the number of days in a year. There are 52 cards, the number of weeks in a year. There are 4 suits, the number of weeks in a month. There are 12 picture cards, the number of months in a year. There are 13 tricks, the number of weeks in a quarter. So, you see, sir, my pack of cards serves me as a Bible, an almanac, and a prayer book. And friends, the story is true. I know. I was that soldier.
2: 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Into the archives for a Hall of Fame classic, and taking care of a request from my friend Linda in Tara, Ontario. Wanted to hear Deck of Cards. Now, that version is by Wink Martindale and goes back to 1959, where it climbed to number 11 on the country music charts. He performed that on the Ed Sullivan Show. Back in those days, he was a very popular radio DJ, one of the very first to interview Elvis Presley. Then he went on to a very successful career as a game show host. Sadly, Wink Martindale passed away on April 15th at the age of 91. I'm Daryl McLean, feeling great on this Sunday. And don't forget, next Sunday's going to be our special Mother's Day show, and we'll be treating you to a whole bunch of songs about moms. And of course, we'd love to get your Mother's Day requests in. If there's a special tune you'd like to dedicate to a mom in your life, call me right away so I can line it up for next week at 1-866-665-6070. Good old Buck Owens got a tiger by the tail next.
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2: Hi, could you please play me that song by Roy Payne? The Boat's in Newfoundland, and it's Judy from Barrie, Ontario.
3: End of message.

My mama told me stories when I was just a little boy about the little boats of Newfoundland that sometimes made me cry. She'd tell me of the hardships and the dangers of the seas that will remain until the day I die in my memory. Brave men, she said, is what they are, those who face the icy wind, knowing as they leave the sheltered coves they may never come back again. And then, as the teardrops filled my eyes, she'd hold my tiny hand and say, son, the proudest thing on earth are those little boats

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1: Yeah, Breaker 19, this here's a rubber duck. You got a copy on me, Big Ben, come on. Yeah, 10-4, Big Ben, for sure, for sure. By golly, it's clean clear to Flagtown, come on. Yeah, it's a big 10-4 there, Big Ben. Yeah, we definitely got the front door, good buddy. Mercy sakes alive, looks like we got us a convoy.
2: It was the dark of the moon on the 6th of June in a Kenworth pulling logs. Cab over Pete with a reefer on and a Jimmy hauling hogs. We is heading for Bear on I-10 about a mile out of Shaky Town. I says, Pigpen, this here's a rubber duck and I'm about to put the hammer down.

0: 10-4, Big Ben. What's your 20?
1: Omaha. Well, they ought to know what to do with them hogs out there for sure.
0: Well, mercy sakes, good buddy. We're going to back on out here, so keep the bugs off your glass and the bears off your field. We'll catch you on the flip.
2: We're out of there.
0: There's a rubber duck on the side.
2: 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It's a truck driving classic. Good old C.W. McCall's Convoy. I'm Darrell McLean, feeling good, and I bet there's something you'd like to hear in an upcoming Country Gold Show. Be sure to pick up the phone and give us a call. 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
4: Hi, Darrell. It's Brenda from Cayuga in Ontario, and I would love to hear Ronnie Millsap. Wouldn't have missed it for the world. And love your show. Thanks so much.

0: with your smile. 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And of course, we're playing your requests and dedications, getting all your favorites in. There's one for Brenda calling in from Cayuga, Ontario. Wanted to hear Ronnie Millsap. I wouldn't have missed it for the world. Number one for Ronnie back in 1981 from his album There's No Getting Over Me. And the song became one of the biggest hits off his recording career and came during the peak of his crossover success, as Ronnie was one of country music's most popular and influential performers of the 70s and 80s. Many of his songs were not only country hits, but big pop hits as well. I'm Daryl McLean, and we're keeping it country with one of our favorite ladies. Stand by for Dolly Parton next.
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1: something. St. Evex University has graduated 1,100 students at today's spring convocation ceremonies. Honorary degrees were given to Nova Scotia entertainer Natalie McMaster, elder St. Evex knowledge keeper and former chief Kerry Prosper, and businessman and former St. Evex Board of Governors chair Mark Wallace. Also, the university and the Frank McKenna family announced a $40 million scholarship program. The McKenna family will contribute $2 million a year for 10 years, and the university will match those contributions. McKenna says it will become the largest scholarship program in Canada. It's been 10 years since a fire known as the Beast entered the Alberta oil city of Fort McMurray. The effects of the Fort McMurray wildfire continue to ripple a decade later. A home hardware owner, Rob Rice, says many residents of Fort Mac still can't stand the smell of campfires. About 90,000 people were forced out of the Wood Buffalo region, where 2,500 homes were damaged or leveled, and nearly 5,900 square kilometers of forest were destroyed. Wildfire season's already started in British Columbia. The Webster Creek wildfire is burning out of control. BC Wildfire Service has 39 personnel responded to the 66-hectare blaze. Ground crews were securing the perimeter to prevent further growth. It's one of 19 active blazes in BC. Today marks the 81st anniversary of the end of the Battle of the Atlantic. It was the longest continuous military campaign since the Second World War, lasting 5 years. To commemorate the service and sacrifice of thousands of Canadians, the Royal Canadian Navy led a special ceremony at Point Pleasant Park in Halifax. The ceremony included a roll call of ships and air squadrons lost during the battle, as well as wreath-laying ceremonies, a military flypast, and music from the Stadacona Band. A RE/MAX Canada survey says only 10% of Canadians are aiming to move to a smaller home over the next 10 years, as real estate watchers say retirees are putting plans to downsize on hold. A Toronto broker says many retirees are weighing their options amid falling home prices and a lack of choice in the market. Experts say given current economic conditions, some retirees are also putting off relocation plans in order to financially support family members longer than they had hoped. XFM Weather is next for Highland Home Building Supplies.
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1: XFM weather tonight, rain changing to snow, mixed with rain after midnight. Rainfall amounts 10 to 20 millimeters. Snowfall amounts 2 to 4 centimeters. Winds northeast 30 to 50, except gusting to 70 along parts of the coast, and gusting to 100 from Margaree Harbor to Bay St. Lawrence. Winds becoming northwest 30 to 50 near midnight. A low of plus 3, except 0 over the Highlands. And for tomorrow, flurries and rain showers ending near noon, 15 to 25 millimeters expected and then clearing, winds west 30 to 70, highs of 11 except 7 along parts of the coast. And tomorrow night, clear. Wind southwest winds 20 to 50, a low of 7. Tuesday, sunny and a high of 20. And Wednesday, a mix of sun and cloud and a high of 19. In New Glasgow, it's 8 degrees. In Port Hawkesbury, it's 5 degrees. And in Antigonish, it is 6 degrees.
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1: In XFM Sports, it's do or die time for Montreal Canadiens tonight. The Habs and Tampa Bay both finished the regular season with 106 points. And after six exciting playoff games, Tampa Bay and Montreal are still tied in wins and in goals scored. Tonight it's Game 7, win or go home for the Atlantic Division rivals in their first-round best-of-seven playoff series. The winner will advance to round two and face the Buffalo Sabres, who dispatched the Boston Bruins in six games, clinching that series with a 4-1 win on Friday. In other second-round play, Minnesota is at Colorado tonight for game one in that best-of-seven series. Quebec Maritime Junior Hockey League play. Conference final, best-of-seven. Moncton is at Blainville. Moncton leading that series 3-2. And Chicoutimi is at Rouyn-Noranda. Chicoutimi leading that series 3-2. Toronto Raptors season is on the line as the Cleveland Cavaliers host the Raptors in Game 7 tonight, with the winner advancing to the second round. R.J. Barrett's fortuitous winning shot with 1.2 seconds left in Friday's OT reminded Toronto basketball fans of similar glory days in the NBA playoffs. For many fans, Barrett's clutch shot brought back memories of Kawhi Leonard's four-bounce buzzer-beating winner in Game 7 of the 2019 East semifinal against Philadelphia. The Raptors would go on to win the NBA championship that year. And in Major League Baseball, Toronto is at Minnesota today in Major League Baseball. For the most local news and sports anytime, go to 98.9xfm.ca.
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0: on Going for a Cruise with Alan Jackson in the Mercury Blues right here on the Country Gold Show. And what a great way to kick off Hour 4 of Canada's Feel Good Classic Country Show right here on your radio. It's Daryl McLean's Country Gold. Howdy. We still got another hour of your favorite classic country hits coming up. More requests and dedications, too. Remember, the hotline is open all during the show at 1-866-665-6070. Here we go.
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2: Hi, Daryl. How are you?
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3: All right. Lay it on me, sister.
2: Okay. Freddie Fender, Before the Next Teardrop Falls.
3: Oh, I love it. You always have such great taste in music.
2: I really love him, too. That's a good song.
3: You got it, my love. Here is Freddie Fender.

0: The lovely Anita Paris with one Smokey Rose on the Country Gold Show. I'm Daryl McLean. What do you say we head back to the phones? Let's take another
1: incoming message.
2: This is Jamie from Flint, Michigan, and I would like to send out a special dedication to all those grudge holders out there. Cold, Cold Heart by Hank Williams Sr., because it's got a powerful message, and I would like to dedicate that to those.

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1: So what?
0: But it was number one on your 8-track player. Here's a country gold 8-track flashback.

0: Very Hot in 1974. And the song also crossed over to the Hot 100 as well as the Easy Listening charts. And even though the song was actually recorded on RCA Records in 1964, it wasn't released till 10 years later because Charlie had a lot of success with Behind Closed Doors and The Most Beautiful Girl. So his old record company said, hey, we got these recordings of Charlie, let's release them. And boom, they became hits as well. Hope you enjoyed hearing the Silver Fox, Charlie Rich, right here on the Country Gold Show. I'm Daryl McLean. A little drinking music coming your way next, something we call a honky-tonk classic, and a couple of good old boys who get together every now and then and record. Marty Stewart and Travis Tritt together with Honky Tonkin's What I Do Best.
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0: Tyler calling. We're in Durham, Ontario there.
1: Beautiful country. And I'm just happy to have you on our show, Tyler. Got a good song for everybody in Durham.
0: We're home for a little Sudbury Saturday night.
1: Stomping Tom Connors. You can't beat that, my friend. And here it is on Country Gold.
2: And the girls are out to bingo, and the boys are getting stink all. We think no more of bingo on a Sudbury Saturday night.

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1: Hi, Daryl. Great show as usual. Can you play The Conversation with Waylon and Hank? I love that song. Okay, that's from Fred and Shirley and Richard. Thanks again.

0: 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That goes back to 1983. It climbed to number 15 on the country charts. It actually was recorded in 79 and was on Hank Jr.'s Whiskey Bent and Hellbound album. And then in 1983, the song was released as a single and did very well. I'm Daryl McLean, and don't forget, next Sunday is a very special show, our Mother's Day edition of the Country Gold Show. And if you have a special song you want to dedicate to a special mom or a special mom song, be sure to get that request into me right away. Our hotline will remain open at 1-866-665-6070. We're headed into the Hall of Fame with a Hall of Fame classic and an early one from the old possum, George Jones, sipping a little White Lightning next.
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3: Hey, Daryl, it's Rob calling from Chatsworth, Ontario. I'd like to hear 18 Wheels and the Roses by Kathy Mattea, please. Thanks so much, and we'll send that out to all the country kicker line dancers of Greybury. Thank you.

Hello, would you please play Come Home, Come Home, It's Supper Time? Yeah, this is waiting for from the White Road, Nova Scotia. Thank you very much and have a good day.

Some of the fondest memories of my childhood were woven around supper time, when my mother used to call from the back steps of the old home place, "Come on home now, son, it's supper time." Aw, gee, I'd love to hear that again. But you know, for me, time has woven the realization of a truth that's even more thrilling. And that's when the call comes from the portals of glory to come home where it's supper time. When all of God's children shall gather round the table with the Lord himself

Hey, it may not have been number one on your radio, but it was number one on your cassette player. Here's a mixtape memory from Daryl McLean's Country Gold.

0: You're listening to Daryl McLean's Country Gold Loud and Proud on your favorite Country Gold station and zipping through the internet at countrygold.ca. Kicking it up a notch on this Sunday with a mixtape memory from back in 1986. There's the great Mel McDaniel, Stand On It. That one went to number 12 for Mel, a song that was originally recorded and written by none other than Bruce Springsteen. And a little over a year after Springsteen's release, the song was recorded by Mel McDaniel and released in September of 86, the lead single from his album, Just Can't Sit Down Music. And to me, it sounds a whole lot like Jerry Lee Lewis, doesn't it? And I'm Daryl McLean, and holy moly, we're almost done on this Sunday. We got time for a couple more, including another request. And coming your way next, everybody's favorite family group from down to Cape Breton. It's the Rankin family.
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1: Well, hello, Jenny. How are you doing?
0: 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Thank you.
1: What can I do for you?
0: A friend of mine wanted song requests by Ed Bruce and Willie Nelson. The Last Cowboy Song.
1: The Last Cowboy Song. All right. And who's your friend?
0: Hugh McCachran.

The old Chisholm Trail is covered in concrete now. And they truck them to market in 50-foot rigs. They blow by his marker, never slowing to reap. Like living and dying was all he did.

0: Ed Bruce and Willie Nelson, the last cowboy song. And my friend, we've come to the end of another 4 hours of fun radio on this Sunday on the Country Gold Show. I'm Darrell McLean. Just want to take a moment to thank you so much for spending your time with me. Hope you enjoyed it. You know what? We're going to be back to do it all over again next Sunday in our special Mother's Day show. But in the meantime, enjoy this one anytime you want all week on our website podcast at countrygold.ca. Keep loving life and living large. Bye for now.
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3: XFM weather, rain and snow mixed, 2 to 4 centimeters of snow and 10 to 20 millimeters of rain overnight. Winds northeast 30 to 50, but 70 along parts of the coast, and gusting to 100 from Margaree Harbor to Bay St. Lawrence. Mainland low 3 and 0 over the highlands. And today, more rain with 15 to 25 millimeters, but then clearing. And that's your weather from 98.9 XFM.
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1: XFM weather. Rain and snow mixed. 2 to 4 centimeters of snow and 10 to 20 millimeters of rain overnight. Winds northeast 30 to 50, but 70 along parts of the coast, and gusting to 100 from Margaree Harbor to Bay St. Lawrence. Mainland low 3 and 0 over the highlands. And today, more rain with 15 to 25 millimeters, but then clearing. And that's your weather from 98.9 XFM.

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Welcome to Kip Redden Fiddle Tunes. This is David Gillis. We're going to open up today with a Gaelic song by Bessie McCachran, because May is Gaelic month, and Bessie's going to sing for us Callan Maroonson. Bessie McCachran.

You were listening there to a Gaelic song sung for you by Bessie McCachran. Moving ahead here, we're going to have a selection by Angus Chisholm. Angus will be accompanied on the piano by his niece, Maybelle Chisholm McQueen, and on guitar, Mickey McIntyre. And he's going to open up here with a tune he composed himself called The Tea Gardens Jig, and he named that after the Tea Gardens restaurant in Sydney. And I want to send this out to a good friend of mine, Gabe Arsenault in Waltham, Massachusetts. So here's a great selection for you, Gabe, by one of your favorite players, Angus Chisholm.

You were listening there to a group of tunes played for you by Angus Chisholm. Coming up next, we're going to have a selection of jigs played for you by Kenneth Joseph MacDonald from Mabel. And I want to say hello to Kenneth Joseph's wife, Isabel, who listens every Sunday evening. And I also want to wish a very happy birthday to Joey Gillis from Southwest Margaree, well known as Joey Peter Angus. So, Joey, we want to wish you a very happy birthday, 69 years old today, and many more to come.

You're listening there to a selection played for you by Kenneth Joseph MacDonald. Coming up next, we're going to have a selection by Wilfred Gillis. Wilfred will be accompanied on the piano by Colin McGinnis, and he's going to open up here with Miss Drummond of Perth, Wilfred Gillis.

You're listening there to a selection played for you by Wilfred Gillis. This is Steve Achilles, and you're listening to Cape Breton Fiddle Tunes, brought to you by Mother Webb's Restaurant in Lower South River. Coming up next, we're going to have a selection by Andrea Beaton. Andrea will be accompanied on the piano by Troy McGilvery, and on guitar, Sandy McDonald. And she's going to give us a group of old reels that she learned from the playing of her father.

That was a selection of tunes played for you by Andrea Beaton. Coming up next, we're going to have a selection by Rodney MacDonald. Rodney will be accompanied on the piano by Joel Chesson, and on guitar, David McIsaac. And Rodney's going to open up here with Pretty Marian.

You are listening there to a selection played for you by Rodney MacDonald. Moving ahead, we're going to have a selection by Jerry Holland with Joey Beaton on piano. This was recorded in June of 1976. And Jerry's going to open up here with a march called Miss Maxwell. Jerry Holland, Joey Beaton on piano.

You are listening to a set of tunes played for you there by Jerry Holland. Moving ahead, we're going to have a set of jigs played for you by James McLean on guitar. And James will also have his aunt, Karen McLean, accompany him on the violin.

You were listening there to a selection by James McLean on guitar and his Aunt Karen on violin. This is Dave Achilles, and you're listening to Cape Breton Fiddle Tunes, brought to you by Mother Webb's Restaurant in Lower South River. Coming up next, we're going to have a selection in the key of B flat. It'll be Jackie Dunn McIsaac on violin, accompanied by Hilda Chasson on piano and Dave McIsaac on guitar. Jackie's going to open up here with a tune called Francis Sitwell.

That was a group of tunes played for you by Jackie Dunn. Moving ahead, we're going to have a selection of tunes played for you by Jennifer Rowland. Jennifer will be accompanied on the piano by Ryan McNeil. She's going to give us a group of tunes in the key of A, starting off with a tune called The Glen Tilt Lodge. Jennifer Rowland, Ryan McNeil on piano.

You were listening there to a selection played for you by Jennifer Rowland. Moving ahead, we're going to have a selection by Jimmy McClellan. Jimmy was formerly from St. Rose in Inverness County, and he's going to be accompanied here on the piano by Kathleen McMaster Beaton. And Jimmy's going to open up with Professor Blackie, Jimmy McClellan, and Kathleen McMaster Beaton.

You were listening there to a selection played for you by Jimmy McClellan from St. Rose in Inverness County. Coming up next, we're going to go over to Prince Edward Island to the Surrey area. We're going to get Kenny Chesson with his daughter Della on piano to play a group of jigs, starting off with a jig called Sir Wilfrid Laurier Jig. And I want to say hello to all our listeners in Prince Edward Island from East Point all the way out to Sea Cow Pond.

That was a selection played for you by Kenny Chesson from Prince Edward Island. Coming up next, we're going to have a selection by Joe Cormier. Joe will be accompanied on the piano by Ethel Cormier, and on guitar, Edmund Boudreau. And Joe's going to open up here with a beautiful tune, My Home, Joe Cormier.

You are listening there to a selection played for you by Joe Cormier. Coming up next, we're going to have a selection by the McNeil sisters, Nick Neal from Mabel. We have five sisters here, Jessie Helen, Nora, Oriana, Katie Agnes, and Flora Gail McNeal. And they're going to start off here with a great jig called Teviot Bridge.

That was a selection played for you by the McNeil Sisters from Mabo. Coming up next, we're going to have a selection by Mark Boudreau. Mark's going to give us a great set of tunes, starting off with a jig call, Contentment is Wealth. Mark Boudreau.

You were listening to a set of tunes played for you there by Mark Boudreau. Moving ahead, we're going to have a set of jigs from a 78 RPM recording, and it'll be played for you by Donald McClaw.

You are listening there to a selection by Donald McClellan. This is Dave Achilles. We've come to the end of another program on Cape Breton Fiddle Tunes. I want to thank you for listening, and we'll see you next time. We're going to close the show today with a few Gaelic airs played on the violin to commemorate May being Gaelic Month, and they'll be played for you by Glenn Graham with Alan Dewar on the piano.

0: You've been listening to Cape Breton Fiddle Tunes, brought to you by Mother Webs. 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
1: XFM weather. Tonight, rain changing to snow mixed with rain after midnight. Rainfall amounts 10 to 20 millimeters. Snowfall amounts 2 to 4 centimeters. Winds northeast 30 to 50, except gusting to 70 along parts of the coast, and gusting to 100 from Margaree Harbor to Bay St. Lawrence. Winds becoming northwest 30 to 50 near midnight. The low of plus 3, except 0 over the highlands. And tomorrow, flurries and rain showers ending near noon, 15 to 25 millimeters expected, and then clearing. Winds west 30 to 70. High of 11, except 7 along parts of the coast. And that's your weather from 98.9 XFM.
2: We live in one of the most beautiful places on Earth. From the rocky shores on Peggy's Cove to the Hopewell Rocks in New Brunswick, all the way up to the Cape Breton Highlands and beyond. We also have a lot of great music. Welcome to Sounds Atlantic on 98.9, nothing but hits.
3: And a good evening. It's Sunday, and this is our double-wide version of Sounds Atlantic, as I call it, because it's 4 hours of great tunes from all four corners of Atlantic Canada. John LeBlanc sitting in tonight, and just ahead, we've got Hammer Down, some Loveyette, and let's kick things off with Daniel James McFadyen. This is called Diamond on Sounds Atlantic, 98.9 XFM.

tight. And he fumbles and shakes and reaches into his pocket. This might not be the time, but

0: Here's a group frequently headlining the bar circuits in Pictou and Antigonish counties that's Hammered Down, singing about Antigonish County here on Sounds Atlantic. Jody Guthrow with So Many Nights, Daniel James McFadgen as well, and Diamonds. Let's keep it rocking with Princess. This is called Caught a Man.
1: I lied to myself. When I see you, I try to believe that you're lying too. 'Cause when that sunset

0: Loveyette, that is Cheerleader from 98.9 XFM. She's got a few dates coming up soon in Wolfville. She'll be at the SOMO Festival Music Showcase on the 17th, so a couple of weeks from now. And she's got a few other dates already set up for the summer, including a spot at the TD Halifax Jazz Festival in July. You can find out more at her website, loveyette.com. That's spelled L-O-V-I-E-T. It's like Soviet, but with an L instead of an S. Coming up, we've got another check-in at the DeCoste Center in Pictou, and then we're back with some Duran Duran tribute stuff.
1: XFM weather tonight, rain changing to snow mixed with rain after midnight. Rainfall amounts 10 to 20 millimeters. Snowfall amounts 2 to 4 centimeters. Winds northeast 30 to 50, except gusting to 70 along parts of the coast, and gusting to 100 from Margaree Harbor to Bay St. Lawrence. Winds becoming northwest 30 to 50 near midnight. The low of plus 3, except 0 over the highlands. And tomorrow, flurries and rain showers ending near noon, 15 to 25 millimeters expected, and then clearing. Winds west 30 to 70. High of 11, except 7 along parts of the coast. And that's your weather from 98.9 XFM.
2: Sounds Atlantic is on the air Sunday evening, and as part of the show, we make a weekly visit to the DeCoste Entertainment Center in Pictou, over in Pictou County, at the DeCoste Culture Hub, and we say good evening to Jennifer McLennan.
3: Hey, Glenn, how are you doing tonight?
2: I'm doing fantastic. You are getting ready for another busy month of May. May is here. May the 7th. That's coming up on Thursday. It's going to be the Canadian legendary Good Brothers.
3: Exactly. They are back celebrating their 50th anniversary tour.

0: Canadian Country Music Hall of Fame, the North American Country Music Hall of Fame, and have also received 2 nominations for Country Group and Roots Artist of the Year at the Canadian Country Music Awards. Anybody who is familiar with them know that they've gained worldwide audience throughout the course of their accomplished career, and it encompasses so much of country, bluegrass, folk, as well as the occasional selection, of course, from their rock and roll songbook, which is so much fun and entertaining. Now, if you haven't gotten your tickets, the regular price is $49.59, but of course our members are going to get that 2-for-1 deal, so the final ticket price ends up being $27.93 once you add the taxes and fees.
1: All right, May the 8th, the very next night, Dogs Do Magic. This should be an interesting night.
0: I think this one's going to be a lot of fun for sure, and I encourage everyone to come on in and check it out and get ready for an unforgettable evening of mind-blowing, some hilarious comedy, as well as very jaw-dropping canine tricks in this one-show-only spectacular. It's starring one of Canada's favorite magicians, Aaron Matthews, who some may have seen on Disney Plus or perhaps YTV. Maybe if you've had a chance to go to Canada's Wonderland, you'd have seen him there. He's also been at the Calgary Stampede. And he brings this award-winning show, which promises lots of excitement for all ages. Apparently, he's got some mind-reading dogs. These are family pets and rescue dogs that will certainly amaze our audiences with some of their impossible feats as well as their dazzling acrobatics. These world-class canines have all been trained using positive reinforcement, and it's got a lot of magic and comedy as well, as Aaron manages to blend the illusion with a lot of laughter for some nonstop fun. So if you haven't had a chance to get your tickets, we encourage you to do so. They do have a VIP package. I'm not sure if we've got many of those left, but the price for that is $75.50, and it includes an onstage photo with the dogs 1 hour before the showtime, as well as exclusive magic tricks to take home, especially for anybody who's got pets. They may really enjoy that. Now, general admission fee is $44.50, and we have a reserved fee in our seats at $54.50. So it's definitely going to be a lot of fun, and I encourage everyone to come on and check it out.
1: All right, May the 10th, it's going to be Mary Frances at 7:30. This show is sold out, but there is a waiting list.
0: There is a wait list, and I always encourage people to put their name on it because, you know, I've seen us go through an entire, you know, couple of pages sometimes, and mostly because, you know, people have already made plans for something else, whatnot, and where this is on Mother's Day, it's highly possible that that may happen. And, of course, you know, for those who maybe aren't familiar with Mary Frances, she's a Leahy, so, of course, she's the daughter of Donnell Leahy as well as Natalie McMaster, our very own. She's performed in over 600 shows and is just really a genre-defying fiddling player as well as a piano player. She's managed to branch out with her fantastic debut solo album called First Light. She is the oldest of the 7 siblings and is really finding her own way almost effortlessly, really, from being a part of that ensemble with her parents, because she's stepped out into the spotlight as a solo artist. Mind you, she has, of course, been influenced by her parents, along with other Celtic fiddle and legends like Buddy McMaster, Mac Moran, Howie McDonald, along with Western swing artists such as Mark O'Connor and Mark Sullivan, and the late jazz pianist Bill Evans and Latin pop star Mark Anthony as well. She's certainly no stranger to the stage, and we, you know, like I said, while we are sold out, get your name on the list. Tickets are $46.17. For members and students, it's $42.75. It's definitely going to be a treat for any of the mothers who are coming in for Mother's Day.
1: All right, May 16th. This is a Saturday afternoon. This is a 1 o'clock presentation. It's called 13 Junior.
0: Yeah, we're really excited to start to get more and more of the youth theater happening here through a partnership with Jenny Dean and the Lights Up Theater Company. She's actually even going to be doing a couple of summer theater camps here as well, which we're really looking forward to. But this particular one is going to be bringing in the 13 Junior. It happens to capture all the highs and lows as well as those awkward triumphs of being 13, which will help to remind adults of those moments that really shaped us, and invited audiences of every age to come on in and celebrate friendship, courage, and finding your place in the world. Of course, it has that catchy rock score from Tony Award-winning composer Jason Robert Brown, and a hilarious book by Tony Winner Robert Horn, with Dan Elish, the 13 Junior. It just tells that timeless story about fitting in and standing out. Of course, Evan Goldman is the main character who gets plucked from his fast-paced preteen New York city life. He gets plopped into that sleepy Indiana town following his parents' divorce. And now as the new kid in school, he needs to establish his place in that popularity pecking order. And, you know, the question becomes, can he situate himself on that comfortable link on the food chain, or is it going to end up dangling from the end of the outcast? So tickets for this one are $28.30. For members, it's $22.60. And if you're a student who's 18 and under, it's only $15.50. So I strongly encourage a lot of people, especially those who, you know, like to do the matinee performances, this is going to be a great one to do, to come on in and support the youth in our community.
1: All right, the classic albums live show is always a great time and a great show. This one you've got coming up on May 26th is the classic live Led Zeppelin II album.
0: That's right, and many of you may remember it was recorded back in 1969, just really months after Led Zeppelin I, and this particular album arrived packed with everything. It had searing guitar solos, explosive drum breaks, as well as those unmistakable Lord of the Rings references. Now, when the band performs this record live, they really play it note for note. It's just a given, and there's so much more, you know, to it than really people remember. Before Page tears into that whole lot of love, the original album begins with a barely audible cough, which, you know, it's just amazing how they remember to even include that. But the album really changed rock music forever. It's not the heavy metal. It's more of a rock record with deep roots in blues and country, played with an intensity and imagination that really rewrote the rules. And it's hard to believe, like, it's been five decades later, but it still stands as one of the greatest rock albums ever made. And, you know, Craig Martin, who is the founder of Classic Albums Live, says, like, they just love performing it, like every detail, every nuance, and it just helps to make that show amazing. So encourage people to come on out if you're a Led Zeppelin fan. Tickets are $57.57, and it's going to be a wild night, no doubt.
1: All right, the Bear McNeils coming back to the DeKalb Center May the 28th at 7:30. This is their 40th anniversary tour. This show selling pretty good. There's still some tickets left, though.
0: There are, but I don't doubt that, you know, as more and more people become aware of it, that it, too, will end up sold out, because the Bear McNeils are always so popular. And like you say, celebrating 40 years, like, that's just amazing. I mean, they have been enchanting audiences around the world with those unmistakable blends of the Celtic music, captivating vocals, as well as their dynamic stage presence. Of course, those who aren't familiar with them, they do hail from Sydney Mines, Cape Breton, and are just multi-talented siblings. Of course, it includes Lucy, Boyd, Stuart, Kyle, and Seamus, and they managed to bring together such a rich tapestry of fiddle, piano, guitar, mandolin, bagpipes, bodhran, as well as that stunning family harmonies that really define their signature sound. And they're also often, you know, a couple of them get out and do a lot of the step dancing and tap dancing and stuff. It's just amazing to watch. They've got numerous awards, gold albums, as well as their international tours to their credit. If you've never had a chance to see the Bear McNeils, I strongly encourage you to do so. I think you'll be more than happy with what you've paid for your ticket price, which is only $55.29, so definitely a great steal for this group.
1: And if folks want to get tickets for all the shows we've talked about, and there's many more on the website, they can reach out to you in many ways.
0: Absolutely, and honestly, we are just launched our summer lineup, so I encourage you to kind of check that out. 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We're located at 99 Water Street here in Pictou. 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And you can also reach us toll-free at 1-800-353-5338. And if you, you know, just want to kind of keep an eye out on what's going to be up and coming, I always encourage people to follow us on Facebook and Instagram.
1: All right, Jennifer, as always, a pleasure speaking with you. We'll chat again next week at the same time.
0: Looking forward to it, Glenn. Have a great week.
1: You as well. Bye-bye.
0: Take care. Bye-bye.

98.9 XFM, that is a Duran Duran tribute act fronted by Ian Vail and their version of Rio. We're just getting started. Lots more stuff here on Sounds Atlantic. How about some Callahan? This is Rise and Fall.

There's a young man from Port Hawkesbury, still in his mid-teens, but turning out some great tunes. Leland Tremblay. You can find him under OK Leland on the interwebs. That's U-Turn. And Callahan with Rise and Fall. This is Maura Whitman, Anxiety, 98.9 XFM.

0: Josh Janes with Miss Me, Maura Whitman 2, and Anxiety. Stick around. We got Lane Hall, some Jen Shepherd coming up in just a bit. And time is running down on our Mother's Day contest. 1 week from today, it is Mother's Day, and you could get a really nice prize for your mom, a gift card from Antigonish 5 to $1, plus dinner for two at Gabriel's Bistro, plus a lovely floral arrangement from Elm Gardens, and a voucher for a float at Nepsis Flotation. Go to Antigonish 5 to $1 on Main Street this week, fill out the ballots, and we're going to make two draws on Thursday, May the 7th, for those Mother's Day prizes. So make sure you visit Antigonish 5 to $1 this week.
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Lane Hall at the top of the charts. Or at least that's the name of the song, anyhow. Here's a lady that's topped many a chart, especially in Cape Breton. Jen Shepherd now. I think I can.

0: XFM weather. Tonight, rain changing to snow mixed with rain after midnight. Rainfall amounts 10 to 20 millimeters. Snowfall amounts 2 to 4 centimeters. Winds northeast 30 to 50, except gusting to 70 along parts of the coast, and gusting to 100 from Margaree Harbor to Bay St. Lawrence. Winds becoming northwest 30 to 50 near midnight. A low of plus 3, except 0 over the highlands. And tomorrow, flurries and rain showers ending near noon, 15 to 25 millimeters expected, and then clearing. Winds west 30 to 70. High of 11, except 7 along parts of the coast. And that's your weather from 98.9 XFM.
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2: 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I'm John LeBlanc in for Paul Kerwin tonight. And a reminder, this is the final hour for the Larsh Ediganish Spring Online Auction. 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So you want to make sure that you've got the top bid for items that you might be interested in. 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